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Maddie ticking off 40 things before he turns 40. So wrapping things up with this incredible trip to Anaheim, you can join the team. Just listen out for the cue to call on the show tomorrow. Or for another chance to get in that draw, go to thehits.co.nz/Anaheim and join Maddie and PJ from 3 tomorrow. Rihanna on the hits.

0: Hey, Maddie and PJ here. We hope you're having a great weekend. And when we come back next week, Am I a Weirdo returns. So if there's something you do that's a little strange, text it through to 4487.
1: Plus, how good would a double pass to go and see Westlife live in NZ be? 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
0: We'll see you Monday on the Hits.

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0: heads for Sunday, and the countdown is on for the Warriors knockout semi-final from Auckland against the Knights, set to go just after 6 o'clock tonight. We're proud supporters of the Weet-Bix Kids Triathlon, the season 2026-27. 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Sanitarium Weet-Bix Kids Triathlon with the hits. Let's give you Sienna Spiro and Hootie and the Blowfish coming right up on the hits.
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14: 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We've lost the driver. We've heard it all. We've seen it all. 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

0: 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Adele After One with Ed Sheeran and Avril Lavigne coming up on the hits.
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20: In this update, National says New Zealand isn't alone in reconsidering how much time young children should spend learning through screens. If re-elected, the party will end screen and individual device use in early childhood education and tightly limit it for kids in years 1 to 3. It would also introduce a school start check before children begin primary school. Labor's vowing to crack down on supermarket prices by requiring Foodstuffs and Woolworths to run their wholesale supply businesses independently from their retail stores. The party says families are paying too much for groceries and has unveiled its plan for the sector if elected. The Greens are pledging to make cities more vibrant by tackling empty shops and high commercial rents for small businesses. The party wants to allow reviews to lower rents for businesses with turnover under $30 million and give councils the power to auction leases on shops left empty for more than a year. And a warning, we face a severe shortage of specialist physicians. It's come from the Royal Australasian College of Physicians' new analysis. And that's news. In sport, injury clouds remain hanging over both the Warriors and Knights squads ahead of tonight's knockout NRL's finals clash at Eden Park. Lika Halasima and Dallin Watini-Zelezniak have survived the 24-hour squad cuts, racing against time to be fit from a hamstring issue and broken collarbone, respectively. They're named on the bench, as is Newcastle's second rower, Dylan Lucas, who broke his ankle 8 weeks ago. Squads are confirmed 90 minutes before kickoff. Former Warrior Motu Tony says they'll leave it as long as possible.
8: Showing how important this game is, because there's no next week for other teams if they don't get the results. So it's no surprise that they're giving their players with injury clouds as much time as possible.
20: Kickoff's at 6:05. That's sport. I'm Scarlett Swatanovich.
0: The Hits weather for Rotorua. Showers clearing with fine breaks increasing. Strong southwesterlies developing, then easing tonight. Mainly fine tomorrow. Mainly fine Tuesday, but showers return in the afternoon. And the high today, 14 or 15.
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drama hits for Sunday and the winning to start the new week. Alpha Quiz is back tomorrow. 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Your chance. 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You've got Peter until 2. It's Adele on the hits.

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here on the Hits. This time next Sunday, we'll be at a daylight saving, which happens in the early hours of September 27th. Time going forward 1 hour as we get ready for summer. And the kids will be at home too. It's the final week of Term 3 this week. School holidays starting on Saturday, September 26th through until October 11th. It's White Line 660 on the Hits.

0: You're on the hits, S Club 7. Friday, Maddie and PJ found our winner, second winner for Olivia Dean. That was Emma. And now, with Maddie and PJ, with Maddie ticking off 40 things before he turns 40, the last big one is to head to Anaheim, California. And you could go along for the ride. Listen out for the cue to call with the team tomorrow after 3, or for the other chance to get in the draw, head to thehits.co.nz/Anaheim with Maddie and PJ. They're back in tomorrow. Sam Fender, Olivia Dean next, along with Backstreet Boys, coming right up on The Hits. Pop is
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0: Love the hits. 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

0: You're on the hits and Pink coming out to 2 o'clock. Aiden is standing by to take you through the afternoon as we look forward to the Warriors Knights, the knockout semi-final game starting just after 6 o'clock. A sellout at Eden Park. Tickets sold out in 24 hours. And people, fans from all over the country making their way to the game this afternoon, including from Christchurch. We saw the photo online of a plane full of Warriors fans, over 160 of them, on their way to Auckland for the game. So good luck to the Warriors for that game tonight. I'll just give you Alex Warren, Michelle Branch and Dasher coming up. Aiden is standing by right after our news update on the hits.
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18: 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This is The Hits.
8: In this update, National says its early childhood policy will set clearer expectations for what children are checked on before school. If elected, the party will end screen and device use in ECE and introduce a school start check before children transition to primary school. Labor's campaigning on breaking up the wholesale and retail arms of Foodstuffs and Woolworths, which it says would lead to lower grocery prices. Christchurch police are searching for a 10-year-old girl last seen near Lincoln Road just after 10:30 last night. Isabella was reported missing from her Summerfield home. And singer Ed Sheeran's admitted he made a mistake in handling the fallout from the controversy over Macklemore. The American rapper was dropped as Sheeran's tour opener for making pro-Palestine comments. At his Philadelphia concert, Sheeran says he's tried to stay out of politics, but is devastated about the situation in both Israel and Gaza.
9: Our hearts have been broken by the scale of devastation and loss of civilians' lives. Children's lives.
8: And that's news. To sport, and New England Test cricket coach Stephen Fleming's touting the importance of a strong relationship with white ball coach Brendan McCullum. Fleming replaces his fellow former Black Caps skipper at the helm of the Red Ball side with a South African Test series looming in December and the Ashes against Australia next year. Fleming says it's important he and McCullum are partners.
19: I think it certainly is going to help in early discussions. With the group has suggested that will be the case. Navigating resource schedules, look ahead to the white ball program, and there is an overlap with the red ball going into South Africa, so managing that.
8: Triathlete Hayden Wild's touting the performance of compatriot Kyle Smith after the Kiwis finished first and third respectively at the French Riviera T100. Smith was hit by a bus the day before and spent 4 hours on the physio table trying to recover. And that's sport. I'm Scarlett Swetanovich.
20: The Hits Rotorua weather. Strong southerlies developing in the morning, but they should be eased by now in this afternoon. A low of 1 degree overnight tonight, and then tomorrow morning a frosty start, but then a fine day with potential evening cloud. Still a high of 15 degrees.
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You're on The Hits with Aiden, and I've got you till 8 p.m. tonight. We are getting ready for the Warriors to take on the Knights at Eden Park, sold out after 20 minutes. So to get the excitement building, I'm going to be talking to a few people in the lead up till 6 o'clock. So stay tuned for that. But first, here's Stereo Hearts, Gym Class Heroes. You're on The Hits.

0: Hey, Jono, Ben and Megan here. Up the wires in the big game against the Knights tonight.
1: Join us tomorrow on the show. Megan, your daughter's inherited one of your traits.
2: One of my kooky traits.
1: Not replying to emails.
0: She's not doing that either.
2: And we chat to the lead singer of one of the biggest bands in the world, how we ended up touching Paris Hilton on the lips.
0: Yeah, that's a great story. You'll join us Monday on the Hits. Taking it slowly. I'm afraid to be lonely. Nobody told me. It's harder than I thought to tell the truth. It's gonna leave you in pieces, all alone with your demons. And I know that we need this, but I've been too afraid to follow through.

0: party.
1: You're on the hits with Aiden, and that was Noah Khan, who is heading over here on the Great Divide Tour. He's performing only in Auckland, sadly, but it is October 9th at Spark Arena. Tickets are still on sale at livenation.co.nz. So if you haven't planned a journey there, let's start planning, because that's only 3 weeks away. Here's Rihanna, Disturbia. You're on the hits.

0: Underneath it all, no doubt. And we are lucky enough to have Sam on the line, one of our Hit Street team. And you are down at Eden Park, Sam. What's the vibes there?
1: Mate, it is electric. Just as I was saying before, it is so much fun. People are piling in since one as soon as the gates opened. Very bright colours. There's been a lot of love and support here. I really feel proud to be a Kiwi. It's crazy.
0: That's what it's about, man. That's what it's for, you know, getting the Warriors up. It's a big game. So we're going to cross to you again later on, Sam. But yeah. Keep sending us updates. We're loving it.
1: Absolutely, will do.
0: Oh, perfect, man. Well, the game is not too far off kicking off and the gates are open, so we'll get to that soon. But after the break, we've got one from Shibuzi and then a big one from Beyonce right here on The Hits.
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0: You're on The Hits with Aiden and streaming everywhere on iHeartRadio. Now, we were just talking to our man on the ground, Sam, from the Hit Street team, who is at Eden Park, and the gates have officially opened and people are already flooding in. There's smiles on families' faces and everyone is ready to get behind the Warriors for the biggest game of the season. It is do or die for the Warriors against the Knights today. And in just over 3 hours, that will be kicking off. But in the next hour, we've got ones from 660, Benson Boone, and the Cranberries. Plus, a special guest will be joining me. So stay tuned for that right here on The Hits.
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15: In this update, National wants screens out of early childhood education and tightly limited in the first years of primary school. If re-elected, the party will end screen and individual device use in ECE and tightly limit it for kids in years 1 to 3. Labor's promising to pass a law splitting the wholesale and retail arms of the two major grocery chains within its first 100 days of government, if elected. An investigation continues after a woman was found dead in Wellington's Newlands yesterday morning. Police want to speak with anyone who saw suspicious activity in the area over Friday night and are interested in any CCTV or dashcam footage from midnight to 5 a.m. Saturday. And the Warriors match against Newcastle at Auckland's Eden Park this evening will be the first big event test for the City Rail Link. Eden Park CEO Nick Sautner says there'll be additional services to cope with the crowd size.
16: Whether it be buses from the North Shore, the CRL will have additional trains. We know that Eden Park normally clears out in 14 minutes. So for us, we want to disperse the crowd in a timely fashion.
15: That's news. To sport, and former Warrior Sione Faamuina believes squad depth will ensure the home team prevails against the Newcastle Knights at Eden Park this evening. The NRL semi-final will determine which side faces the Panthers in the preliminary final next weekend, with the Dolphins and Roosters squaring off on the other side of the draw. Faamuina told Jason Pine the Warriors' next man up mentality will serve them well against the Knights.
17: How can you finish second on the table and have six different halves combinations? It's crazy, and I think their whole squad is probably one of the best in the comp.
15: Kick-off in the must-win match is at 6:05. In women's rugby's Farrah Palmer Cup, Tasman have trumped North Harbour 29-19. And that's sport. I'm Scarlett Swetanovic.
0: The Hits Rotorua weather. Strong southerlies developing in the morning, but they should be eased by now in this afternoon. A low of 1 degrees overnight tonight, and then tomorrow morning a frosty start, but then a fine day with potential evening cloud. Still a high of 15 degrees.
1: 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Love the Hits.

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Now, how would $250 worth of free fuel sound to you? 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Just let us know what music you enjoy and what you don't. Here's Hozier. You're on the hits.

0: Hey, Maddie and PJ here. We hope you're having a great weekend. And when we come back next week, Am I a Weirdo returns. So if there's something you do that's a little strange, text it through to 4487.
1: Plus, how good would a double pass to go and see Westlife live in NZ be? We've got a double pass to give away every day on the show next week.
0: We'll see you Monday on the hit.

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Now, Maddie and PJ gave away a double pass to Olivia Dean, which is very sought after. So if you missed that, you can catch up on their podcast. Text DRIVE to 4487 and we'll send you the link. Here's Team Lord. You're on the hits. Wait till you're announced.

0: Just Like a Pill, Pink right here on the hits. And I've got you till 8 p.m. tonight, and we are celebrating for the Warriors versus the Knights. And in doing so, I have to bring on a couple special guests so that we can keep this going, because I'm stuck in the studio. Meanwhile, they're down there at Eden Park waiting for the 50,000 fans to start flooding through the gates. And they've done just that. So after the break, we'll go to some songs. We'll go to Olivia Dean, Creed, and Miles Smith. And then we will have a special guest on the line who is at Eden Park. So we'll see you then on the hits. Pop, it's
1: 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Ooh. 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

0: You're on The Hits with Aiden and streaming everywhere on iHeartRadio. Now, the fans are starting to pour into Eden Park, and I have one of our main men on the ground, Ben. How are you, Mr. Boyce?
1: I am doing good, Aiden. It's like Christmas Day here, mate. It's so exciting. I'm in the outer fields of Eden Park at the moment. We're calling it Egan Park after Wade Egan today because we're so excited about the game with the Knights at 6 o'clock, but so many people here already enjoying the atmosphere. We've got King Capici on stage. There's face painting from the Hits. I haven't taken a breath. That's how excited I am.
0: just over 2 hours, Ben, and then the action really begins. So I'll give you a bell in about an hour or so, and we can have another wee breakdown, eh?
1: Okay, I'll take a breath. I might peak too soon, but up the Waz!
0: Up the Waz! Amazing. And so in the next hour, we will talk to Ben again. Maybe even Jono and Megan will jump in the chat. And we've also got songs from LAB, Sugar Ray, and The Chainsmokers right here on The Hits.
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14: In this update, Labor says its supermarket policy will ease prices and help local grocers compete with the big dogs. The party's promising to split the wholesale and retail aspects of Foodstuffs and Woolworths into independent businesses. New Zealand First's launched a suite of health policies it calls Make New Zealand Healthy. It says it wants to shift the focus from treating illness to preventing it by supporting healthier lifestyles with informed consent and more consumer choice. Farmers are feeling good about the year ahead and putting their money where their confidence is. The latest Rabobank surveys found confidence remains net positive overall for the ninth straight quarter. And Ed Sheeran's returned to the stage in Philadelphia after his controversy with Macklemore. The American rapper was dropped as Sheeran's tour opener for making pro-Palestine comments, with Sheeran's live band and other openers quitting in solidarity. The British superstar admitted he's made a mistake, adding he's devastated by the destruction in Gaza and Israel.
15: This concert is still a place where everyone is welcome and everyone here can stand beside people that have opposing views.
14: That's news. To sport, and former Warrior Sione Faamalina is adamant the Warriors will rebound from heartbreak to book passage to the NRL preliminary final next weekend. The Warriors are striving to bounce back from the loss to the Dolphins by dispatching the Knights at Eden Park. Faamalina says the Warriors' incredible club spirit will ensure they man up.
16: The culture that's there right now, I probably haven't seen in such a long time. You know, Cameron George, Mark Robinson, the owner, to the players and everyone involved at the club. It's just fizzing at the moment. So, yeah, really excited.
14: Kickoff is at 6:05. The New Zealand Davis Cup tennis teams won the doubles encounter in straight sets to stay alive against Japan. Trailing 2-1 overall, they must win both remaining singles matches. That's sport. I'm Scarlett Swetanovic.
0: The Hits Rotorua weather. Strong southerlies developing in the morning, but they should be eased by now in this afternoon. A low of 1 degree overnight tonight, and then tomorrow morning a frosty start, but then a fine day with potential evening cloud. Still a high of 15 degrees.
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If you need a little bit of chaos, maybe I'd stop looking because that'll be enough for you. Here's Lady Gaga, The Edge of Glory. 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

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Now, some massive news this week. Empire of the Sun has just been announced on their Ask That God Afterlife tour. And they will be performing at Spark Arena on the 19th of February next year. And it's the first time they've ever headlined in New Zealand. Tickets from Ticketmaster.co.nz. Here's Don't Let Me Down. You're on the hits.

0: Lay your head right here on the hits with Aiden, and we are gearing up for the Warriors. 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
1: All the songs you love. And we're trying different things. 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

0: You're on the Hits with Aiden, and we are just over an hour away from the Warriors kicking off. So I thought we better find our man on the ground, Ben. Ben, how are we getting on?
1: Yeah, thanks, Aiden. Wow, the atmosphere is incredible. The team bus arrived about half an hour ago. A huge haka, and then Sienna, we just took part in the hikoi.
2: Yeah, that was really cool. The environment is insane here. It's so crazy. And also, Dad decided to try put his undies on over top of his pants.
1: Well, yeah, the problem was they're my lucky Warriors underpants, and I forgot to put them on this morning under my matching tracksuit, so I thought I'd do a Superman and
2: so
1: put them over the top.
2: You've kept an underpants.
1: Kept an underpants. It's a good sign. It's a good omen.
2: Right, well, if they lose, it's on Dad.
1: Oh, hey, let's not put it on me, but it's so exciting. It's an amazing atmosphere here. Can't wait for kickoff. Up the Waz.
2: Up the Waz.
0: Oh, my days. I feel so bad for Sienna having to put up with you, Ben. But, hey, I'm so glad that you guys are down there at Eden Park along with the fans. And I'll talk to you maybe next hour and we can get an update, because by then the 50,000 fans should be in there and in abundance. So coming up in the next hour, we'll have that. Also got Shibuzi, David Guetta, and our lovely Lady Pink right here on The Hits.
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3: In this update, no promises from Labor. Its supermarket policy will lead to lower prices at the checkout. The party's campaigning on breaking up the wholesale and retail aspects of Foodstuffs and Woolworths. Party leader Chris Hipkin says all politicians need to be careful when promising lower prices. Retail NZ says the next government must take deliberate steps to benefit retailers. Its election manifesto calls for updating tax thresholds, tackling high energy prices, and most of all, investing in infrastructure. A science engineer believes the AI cat is out of the bag and safeguards will be needed as it becomes more intelligent. Victoria University of Wellington computer science lecturer Dr. Kevin Shedlock says, "We gave it to the next generation and we can't now take it away." A $25 million Porsche is here to mark the 50th anniversary of New Zealand trading. More than 200 cars from over five decades have been on show. The headline attraction, a classic 917 flown straight from the Porsche Museum in Germany. That's news. In sport, Leka Halasima and Dallin Watinidze-Lesniak will both start for the Warriors in tonight's NRL Finals game with the Knights at Eden Park. Watinidze-Lesniak replaces Chan's Nickel Clockstar on the wing. Halasima's in for Adam Pompey at centre. Nickel Clockstar switches to the left wing with Alofiana Kanperera dropped to the six-man interchange with Pompey. 2004 NRL Premiership winner and NRL 360 host Braith Anasta is touting the start as crucial.
4: You want to gain that advantage early. You want to bring the crowd into it. And if you're the Warriors, you want to take Newcastle out of it and take them to the depths, to the deep depths of the ocean and try and drown them.
3: Kickoff's at 6:05. That's sport. I'm Joe Gilfillan.
5: The Hits Rotorua weather. Strong southerlies developing in the morning, but they should be eased by now in this afternoon. A low of 1 degrees overnight tonight, and then tomorrow morning a frosty start, but then a fine day with potential evening cloud. Still a high of 15 degrees.
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You're on the Hits with Aiden and streaming everywhere on iHeartRadio. Now, how would a trip to Anaheim be? Now, let me ask you again. How would a trip to Anaheim with Maddie and PJ be? Because you could be heading there to celebrate Maddie ticking off 40 things before he turns 40. All you have to do is listen for the cue to call from 3 p.m. every day. Call 0800 The Hits. You're in the draw. Here's Ho Hey. You're on the Hits.

0: Hey, John O'Brien and Megan here. Up the Waz in the big game against the Knights tonight.
1: Join us tomorrow on the show. 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
0: She's not doing that either.
3: And we chat to the lead singer of one of the biggest bands in the world, how we ended up touching Paris Hilton on the lips.
0: Yeah, that's a great story. You'll join us Monday on The Hits.

You're on the Hits with Aiden, and I've got you till 8 p.m. tonight as we celebrate the Warriors taking on the Knights in a do or die showdown. And we are all back in the boys. I've got Jono, Ben and Megan down there, and they are waiting. So we'll give them a call right before kickoff, I reckon. But also, we've got some exciting news. Lily Allen is coming next month, the 21st of October, Spark Arena, Auckland. And tickets are available right now from frontiertouring.co.nz. So grab them while you can.

0: That's Hero right here on the Hits with Aiden, and we are not far away from kickoff at all. I've tried getting a hold of Jono, and I've tried getting a hold of Ben. I briefly spoke with Jono, but all I could hear were the 50,000 fans going absolutely insane. So I will do my best to try and get one of the two boys on. Maybe I should try Megan. She's probably the most reliable out of the three. But we are so close to kickoff now. If you're watching at home, I hope you enjoy. And if you're watching at Eden Park, then I am incredibly jealous of you. So hopefully we can get a little chance to chat to one of the boys or Megan in the next few minutes. But until then, we've got Teddy Swims, Mr. Big, and Harry Styles right here on the Hits. Pop is
1: showtime. 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
21: In this update, the Green Party's campaigning on allowing councils to run lease auctions for shops empty for more than a year if a new tenant is not found within an eight-week deadline. If elected, the Greens want market rent reviews to be able to lower rent as well as raise it. A warning: we face a severe shortage of specialist physicians. Royal Australasian College of Physicians analysis says only 61% of patients receive their first specialist assessment within the recommended 4 months, which is well below the government's 95%. Target. The latest Rabobank survey has found farmers' confidence remains net positive overall for the ninth straight quarter. Strong commodity prices and international markets are driving their optimism. Rabobank's Todd Charteris says investment intentions are also looking positive. Thousands of votes have been cast for the Bird of the Year award. The Karore, Kakapo and Karere have been vying for the lead among the 70-odd native candidates. Official results are out tomorrow. That's news. In sport, Lekahalasima and Darren Watanizelesniak will both start for the Warriors in tonight's NRL Finals game with the Knights shortly at Eden Park. Watanizelesniak replaces Chance Nickel-Klokstar on the wing. Halasima's in for Adam Pompey at centre. Kickoff is just moments away. In rugby's NPC, Canterbury beat North Harbour 25-24. Taranaki and Southland are underway. Taranaki ahead 12-7 moments ago. New Zealand triathlete Kyle Smith has overcome mind-blowing adversity to snare bronze in the French Riviera T100. Smith was in hospital 4 months ago with stomach problems, thinking he'd be forced into early retirement. Smith says it was fellow New Zealander Hayden Wild, who won gold in France, who reignited his motivation to compete. That's sport. I'm Joe Gilfillan.
0: The Hits Rotorua weather. Strong southerlies developing in the morning, but they should be eased by now in this afternoon. A low of 1 degrees overnight tonight, and then tomorrow morning a frosty start, but then a fine day with potential evening cloud. Still a high of 15 degrees.
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You're on the hits with Aiden, and it has all kicked off here at Eden Park. The Warriors taking on the Knights, and we have just survived a very, very close forward pass. Dom Young managed to get in the corner, but luckily the referees called forward pass, so the Warriors survive, and we're still on. Here's Scars to Your Beautiful. You're on the hits.

0: Hey, Maddie and PJ here. We hope you're having a great weekend. And when we come back next week, Am I a Weirdo returns. So if there's something you do that's a little strange, text it through to 4487.
1: Plus, how good would a double pass to go and see Westlife live in NZ be? We've got a double pass to give away every day on the show next week.
0: We'll see you Monday on the Hits.

You're on the hits with Aiden, and who else's heart has just stopped a little bit and then been revitalised by the man himself, Leka Halasima? Because we've been led away with two tries for the Newcastle Knights that have both been ruled out. And then down the other end, Leka Halasima puts us in the lead, and Taintua Piki finishes off the kick. Here's Girl on Fire. You're on the hits. She's

0: Crybaby right here on the hits, and oh my lord, it is getting intense at Eden Park. The Warriors still managing to hold on at the moment, nearly scoring a second try with Dylan Watene-Zelezniak in the corner, but it's some good defence from the winger for Newcastle Knights, Marju. He's been having a cracker of a game, and their defence has been very good, so could be a hard one to break down. We certainly need a second. But if you stay with us, we'll be giving you updates throughout the game. And we're also keeping the tunes running. We've got Alex Warren and Crowded House after a wee break right here on The Hits.
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0: You're on the Hits with Aiden and streaming everywhere on iHeartRadio. And we are right at halftime on the Warriors versus Newcastle. So we better call in with Ben and Sienna. How's it getting on, team?
1: It is tense. I have been standing around. I have been almost doing more cardio than the players at the moment. Six all at the moment. Very, very tense. How am I going, Sienna?
2: He's pacing. He's stressed out. We're not even halfway through the game yet, and he's already just like, he won't even go to the bathroom. That's how stressed he is.
0: You sound like the rest of the country right now, because it has not been an easy watch, but it's certainly been a good watch.
1: Oh, yeah, it's very close. It's too close.
0: Yeah.
1: You know, but second half, hopefully we can run away with it and my blood pressure can start to come down.
0: All right. Well, I'll chat to you guys in the second half and make sure everything's going all right. But in the next hour, plus the updates from the Warriors, we'll also have songs from Gracie Abram, Shaboozy, and Charlie Puth right here on The Hits.
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0: This is The Hits.
1: In this update, a passionate call from Retail NZ for the next government to get the sector firing. Chief Executive Carolyn Young says, when our more than 29,000 retailers succeed, so does the whole country. Retail NZ's calling for bold action, updated tax thresholds, and changes to high energy prices. And Ms. Young says infrastructure investment is a priority.
2: We really call on the political parties to be thinking about what are those big projects that we should be doing that will help the wider economy and the wider New Zealand sector.
1: National wants to clarify developmental milestones for young children so they're primary school ready. The party's campaigning on banning screen and individual device use in early childhood centres and tightly limiting it for years 1 to 3. It would also introduce a school start check and better report developmental progress to parents if re-elected. Education spokesperson Erica Stanford says these milestones are already in the curriculum.
3: It's not like you turn up at 4 or 4.5 and go, right, suddenly we have to do all these things. You should have been identifying them and building up to them over time.
1: Foodstuff says it will continue looking for ways to improve choice and access across the grocery sector as it digests a new opposition policy. Labor's campaigning on splitting the retail and wholesale aspects of Foodstuffs and Woolworths, requiring fair wholesale prices for smaller operators in a bid to boost competition. Here's senior political reporter Azaria Howell.
4: A Foodstuffs spokesperson says it's aware of Labor's policy and will take time to consider detail, but supports any discussion focused on improving outcomes for customers at the checkout. The chain says both Foodstuffs cooperatives are already committed to expanding and strengthening their wholesale offers.
1: The 10-year-old girl missing overnight in Christchurch has now been found, safe and well. Isabella was reported missing from her Summerfield home and had last been seen near Lincoln Road just after 10:30 last night. That's news. In sport, the Warriors were first on the board in their NRL semi-final game with the Newcastle Knights at Eden Park.
5: Egan, Martin, holds the pass and gets it on. This is looking promising. Here's Hullock, save it! He dots it down!
1: Leka Halasima went from a late addition off the bench to the starting side to putting first points on the Eden Park scoreboard after 14 minutes. But moments ago, with just over 8 minutes left in the first half, the score was 6-6. The Breakers held a 76-61 lead over the Illawarra Hawks at third quarter time moments ago. Taranaki held a 48-19 lead late in the final game of the NPC's Round 8 moments ago. Canterbury earlier beat North Harbour 25-24 in Albany. That's Sport, I'm Joe Gilfillan.

You're on The Hits with Aiden and streaming everywhere on iHeartRadio. And I've got you till 8 p.m. tonight as we are about to dissect the second half of the Warriors vs Knights. It's currently 6-6 and it is just about to start in the second half. Ooh, certainly a nervy watch, but I hope you're enjoying it. Here's Ellie Goulding. You're on The Hits.

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You're on the hits with Aiden and streaming everywhere on iHeartRadio. The Warriors are looking a bit shaky in the second half, currently down 12 points to 6. But there's still time. We must believe in the boys. And just like the song, they need to be dynamite right here on the hits.

0: Boulevard of Broken Dreams, Green Day right here on the hits with Aiden. And the Warriors have just managed to get in, but the bunker is still having a quick look at it, and it won't be a try as there was an obstruction from one of the runners. It's a real shame because it looked like we were back in this game, but there's still plenty of time, and now we've got a bit of momentum. So stay with us and we'll keep you updated right here on the hits.
1: Here, on a bedroom window pane, we observe the common housefly. It has been attempting to reach outside for 40 minutes. It walks 3 centimetres to the left, pauses, walks 3 centimetres back. This is not a new strategy. The window, for its part, remains unmoved. The fly pauses, cleans its face, and considers its options, then walks 3 centimetres to the left. A glassy-eyed moment of nature, brought to you by the Pretty Fly Guys at New Look Rotorua.
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I came in like a wrecking ball. They all play here. Well, that's 3 a.m. I must be lonely. From the 90s till now.

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0: You're on the Hits with Aiden, and that is all for my show. 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The final few minutes and the Warriors are still trailing 10 points to 12. I don't know if I can take it anymore. I hope you're okay, and I hope your night is going great. And the music doesn't stop after the game. It keeps on running. We've got Pink, Matchbox 20, 5, and Maroon 5 all in the next hour right here on the Hits.
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0: In this update, the Royal Australasian College of Physicians wants the growing access to specialist care crisis to be addressed. It says only 61% of patients receive their first specialist assessment within the recommended 4 months. For every 100,000 people, we have 44 actively practicing specialist physicians. Australia has 66. President Yannick Dezoyser says it can take around 17 years to train a specialist physician.
1: That's why we're keen on a 10-year national workforce plan, one that survives an electoral cycle and one that would allow us to train doctors to become specialists.
0: The home care sector is urging the next government not to treat health as an afterthought. The Home and Community Health Association has launched its wish list for Parliament. It sets out 10 actions for government, ranging from funding advanced home care models to honouring a 6% funding uplift to support the sector. Association Chief Executive Lisa Forster says a $168 million annual investment could help save $830 million each year.
2: Home care is the immediate solution for the mounting demand, the beating heart of the health system, and we can help.
0: The Green Party has pledged to make cities more vibrant by tackling empty shops and high commercial rents that small businesses pay. The party wants to allow reviews to lower rents for businesses with turnover under $30 million and give councils the power to auction leases on shops left empty for more than a year. Green Party co-leader Chloe Swarbrick says current commercial rental settings keep rents artificially high, and that locks out businesses and limits local economic growth.
3: Right now, it is the case that for certain commercial landlords, it is more profitable to keep their space empty than it is to get somebody in on a lower rent. That is absolutely ludicrous.
0: A police officer struck by a fleeing car has been able to stand for the first time but still can't talk a month on from the incident. He was hit by a car as he was laying road spikes in Manawatu's Bunnythorpe on August the 22nd. Two teens faced charges. That's news. In sport, time is ticking by for the Warriors at Eden Park, where the Newcastle Knights moments ago held a 12-10 lead with just 9 minutes to play. The New Zealand Breakers have opened their new ANBL account with a 95-81 win over the Illawarra Hawks. Tall black Sam Menenga top scored with 27 points. Parker Jackson Cartwright added 23 points, 13 assists, and Dejan Vasiljevic added another 21 on debut. Taranaki's run away from Southland with 5 second-half tries to claim a 53-19 win in the final game of the NPC's Round 8. Earlier, Canterbury beat North Harbour 25-24 in Albany. That's sport. I'm Joe Gilfillan.

0: Hey, Jono, Ben and Megan here. Up the wires in the big game against the Knights tonight.
1: Join us tomorrow on the show. 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
0: She's not doing that either.
3: And we chat to the lead singer of one of the biggest bands in the world, how he ended up touching Paris Hilton on the lips.
0: Yeah, that's a great story. You'll join us Monday on The Hits.

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0: Most questionable.
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1: Anaheim, made to play. Fly Auckland to Los Angeles, then travel on to Anaheim with up to 12 non-stop flights per week with Air New Zealand. The road to 40 ends in Anaheim. 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
3: We're with Nikki Neal from Ray White Rotorua. Nikki, the July stats are in and they've produced some interesting results.
4: They have, Paul, and I didn't see it coming. There were actually 96 sales, which compared to our traditional 80-something that we're seeing is a really good volume. But then conversely, we're actually seeing that the days on the market has stretched out to 58 days, whereas things had been sitting around that 45, 46 days. So it'll be interesting to see what this coming month brings because it does feel a little bit slower. So I'm thinking those 58 days might just be that winter lag.
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0: In this update, ACT is proposing a crackdown on rural crime. The party's campaigning on introducing a specific rural visa aimed at filling job vacancies as well as making it easier for farmers to use new tech. Spokesperson Nicole McKee says if re-elected, ACT would establish a dedicated rural crime unit within police and ensure the 111 text service is usable across the country.
1: Too often, our rural communities have people come in and take their equipment, take their gear, burgle their homes because they see them as an easy target. Well, that's not good enough.
0: Retail NZ says the next government must take deliberate steps to benefit retailers. Its election manifesto calls for bold action to help get the sector firing. Key requests include updating tax thresholds, tackling high energy prices, and most of all, investing in infrastructure. Chief Executive Carolyn Young says when retail's firing, so is New Zealand.
2: If there's a buoyant economy and there's good economic growth and people feel confident in their jobs and with their funding, then we'll see retail be thriving.
0: A computer science engineer believes the AI cat is out of the bag and safeguards will be needed as it becomes more intelligent. Tech bosses are debating whether development of artificial intelligence should be slowed down or whether companies themselves should be responsible for keeping the technology safe. Victoria University of Wellington computer science lecturer Dr. Kevin Shedlock says, "We gave it to the next generation and we cannot now take it away."
3: We need to make sure that we have some protocols of actually engaging the technology or those that are building the technology in a way that's safe for our communities.
0: A $25 million Porsche has been on show in Auckland today for the manufacturer's 50th anniversary of trading here. In all, more than 200 cars from over five decades of history were on display. The classic Golf liveried 917 was flown in straight from the Porsche Museum in Germany. That's news. In sport, to a deflated Eden Park. The Warriors have fallen to the Newcastle Knights in the semi-final stage with a 12-10 NRL loss in front of over 48,000 fans. The New Zealand Breakers have welcomed coach Gordon Herbert in proper style with a 95-81 win over the Illawarra Hawks in their ANBL opening game. Taranaki have run away in the second half to earn a 55-19 win over Southland in the NPC in New Plymouth. Earlier action saw Canterbury beat North Harbour 25-24 in an Albany arm wrestle. That's sport. I'm Joe Gilfillan.

0: Hey, Maddie and PJ here. We hope you're having a great weekend. And when we come back next week, Am I a Weirdo returns. So if there's something you do that's a little strange, text it through to 4487.
1: Plus, how good would a double pass to go and see Westlife live in NZ be? We've got a double pass to give away every day on the show next week.
0: We'll see you Monday on the...

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7: We're with Nikki Neal from Ray White Rotorua. Nikki, the July stats are in and they've produced some interesting results.
8: They have, Paul, and I didn't see it coming. There were actually 96 sales, which compared to our traditional 80-something that we're seeing is a really good volume. But then

0: Conversely, we're actually seeing that the days on the market has stretched out to 58 days, whereas things had been sitting around that 45, 46 days. So it'll be interesting to see what this coming month brings, because it does feel a little bit slower. So I'm thinking those 58 days might just be that winter lag.
1: You've got a listing right now that is a really good buy for somebody.
0: Oh, I have. I've got the most beautiful home. It is the most stunning character property at 17 Sophia Street. And even though she paid in the millions for it, we are encouraging any buyers approved upwards of the high nines to come and have a look.
1: If people want to find out more details about that, how do they get in touch?
0: That's easy. Just give me a call, 021 348677.
1: Nikki Neal at Ray White Realty Do It, licensed REAA 2008.
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0: In this update, a critical call for the government to invest in keeping people supported in their own homes. The Home and Community Health Association has launched its manifesto to Parliament. It sets out 10 actions for government, including funding advanced home care models and honouring a 6% funding uplift to support the sector. Association Chief Executive Lisa Foster says the sector is currently under a lot of strain.
1: We're really looking at flipping the narrative to show prevention and helping people at home can save so much more in way of challenges for hospitals and GPs.
0: Farmers are feeling good about the year ahead and backing their confidence with money. The latest Rabobank survey has found respondents' confidence remains net positive overall for the ninth straight quarter. Strong commodity prices and international markets are driving the optimism. Rabobank's Todd Charteris says investment intentions are also looking positive.
2: That tells me there's underlying confidence in their own businesses to keep reinvesting, and that's really good to see and very positive.
0: A promise of a more vibrant central Auckland from the Green Party with fewer empty shops. The party's campaigning on allowing councils to run lease auctions for shops empty for more than a year, and if a new tenant's not found, within an eight-week deadline. It wants market rent reviews to be able to lower rent as well as raise it. Green Party co-leader Chloe Swarbrick says local businesses should be able to fill our main streets.
3: We have a ton of vacant commercial spaces. In Auckland alone, we're talking around 13.
0: WorkSafe says it's been notified following an emergency involving a train in Te Awamutu. Police were called to the Te Awamutu train station about 20 past 6 this evening. The annual Bird of the Year Awards have enjoyed their strongest year since 2023, the year of the Putekiteki. We'll know the result tomorrow after voting closed this afternoon with thousands of people voting for the 70-plus native bird candidates. That's news. In sport, the Warriors are out of the NRL finals after a 12-10 loss at the hands of a steely Newcastle Knights team at Eden Park. The Knights are into the preliminary finals and will play the Penrith Panthers next weekend. Gordon Herbert's first ANBL game in charge of the Breakers has been a 95-81 win over the Illawarra Hawks. Canterbury moved to fifth in the NPC after beating North Harbour 25-24 in Albany. Taranaki staged a second-half stampede to run out 55-19 winners over Southland. The Black Foils are second, heading into the final two group races at Sail GP's Switzerland stop. The New Zealanders claimed second, third and fourth on day one on Lake Geneva. Action resumes at 1:30 in the morning. That's sport. I'm Joe Gilfillan.

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1: I got a new nickname today. 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
0: Most questionable.
1: 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Now it is time for the grand finale. 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
1: Anaheim, made to play. Fly Auckland to Los Angeles, then travel on to Anaheim with up to 12 non-stop flights per week with Air New Zealand. The road to 40 ends in Anaheim. 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
3: We're with Nikki Neal from Ray White Rotorua. Nikki, the July stats are in and they've produced some interesting results.
4: They have, Paul, and I didn't see it coming. There were actually 96 sales, which compared to our traditional 80-something that we're seeing is a really good volume. But then conversely, we're actually seeing that the days on the market has stretched out to 58 days, whereas things had been sitting around that 45, 46 days. So it'll be interesting to see what this coming month brings because it does feel a little bit slower. So I'm thinking those 58 days might just be that winter lag.
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0: In this update, National wants to clarify developmental milestones for young children so they're primary school ready. The party's campaigning on banning screen and individual device use in early childhood centres and tightly limiting it for years 1 to 3. It would also introduce a school start check and better report developmental progress to parents if re-elected. Education spokesperson Erica Stanford says these milestones are already in the curriculum.
1: Not like you turn up at 4 or 4.5 and go, right, suddenly we have to do all these things. You should have been identifying them and building up to them over time.
0: Foodstuff says it will continue looking for ways to improve choice and access across the grocery sector as it digests a new opposition policy. Labour is campaigning on splitting the retail and wholesale aspects of Foodstuffs and Woolworths and requiring fair wholesale prices for smaller operators in a bid to boost competition. Here's our senior political reporter, Azaria Howell.
2: A Foodstuffs spokesperson says it's aware of Labour's policy and will take time to consider detail, but supports any discussion focused on improving outcomes for customers at the checkout. The chain says both Foodstuffs cooperatives are already committed to expanding and strengthening their wholesale offers.
0: A person has serious injuries after a large student party in Dunedin this morning. Emergency services were sent to Castle Street around 10:30 and took the injured person to Dunedin Hospital. The Otago Daily Times reports at least 400 students were celebrating School Reunion Day by holding drinking games in their old school uniforms. Singer Ed Sheeran says he made a mistake in handling the fallout from the controversy over Macklemore. The American rapper was dropped at Sheeran's tour opener after making pro-Palestinian comments. At his Philadelphia concert, Ed Sheeran said he's tried to stay apolitical and is devastated about the situation in both Israel and Gaza.
3: Our heart has been broken by the scale of devastation and loss of civilians' lives, children's lives.
0: That's news. In sport, the Warriors have had their season cut short after being beaten 12-10 by the Newcastle Knights at Eden Park. Gordon Herbert's reign at the New Zealand Breakers has begun in style at Spark Arena with a 95-81 win over the Illawarra Hawks. Tall black Sam Menenga top scored with 27 points. Parker Jackson Cartwright added 23 points and 13 assists. And Dejan Vasiljevic added another 21 on debut. Canterbury had a 25-24 win over North Harbour in the NPC at Albany. Canterbury held a 27 lead early in the second half, but conceded 2 yellow cards, letting Harbour storm back in. Taranaki ended week 8 of the NPC with a 55-19 win over the Southland Stags in New Plymouth. That's sport. I'm Joe Gilfillan.

The station that takes you all the way from the 90s till now. I just wanna be here. Love the hits.

0: Hey, Jono, Ben and Megan here. Up the wires in the big game against the Knights tonight.
1: Join us tomorrow on the show. 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
1: Not a reply to emails.
0: She's not doing that either.
2: And we chat to the lead singer of one of the biggest bands in the world, how we ended up touching Paris Hilton on the lips.
0: Yeah, that's a great story. You'll join us.

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11: 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Know where it's headed. And where it might end up. 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
13: Here, on a bedroom window pane, we observe the common housefly. It has been attempting to reach outside for 40 minutes. It walks 3 centimetres to the left, pauses, walks 3 centimetres back. This is not a new strategy. The window, for its part, remains unmoved. The fly pauses, cleans its face, and considers its options, then walks 3 centimetres to the left. 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
1: Some questionable.
0: Most questionable.
1: Fair. Now it is time for the grand finale. We are heading to Anaheim, California, and we want to take you with us.
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5: They have, Paul, and I didn't see it coming. There were actually 96 sales, which compared to our traditional 80-something that we're seeing is a really good volume. But then conversely, we're actually seeing that the days on the market has stretched out to 58 days, whereas things had been sitting around that 45, 46 days. So it'll be interesting to see what this coming month brings because it does feel a little bit slower. 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
4: If people want to find out more details about that, how do they get in touch?
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1: Some questionable.
0: Most questionable.
1: Fair. Now it is time for the grand finale. We are heading to Anaheim, California, and we want to take you with us.
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0: PJ, and you might have heard Maddie's turning 40 soon.
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0: Some ambitious.
1: Some questionable.
0: Most questionable.
1: Fair. Now it is time for the grand finale. We are heading to Anaheim, California, and we want to take you with us.
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1: Anaheim, made to play. Fly Auckland to Los Angeles, then travel on to Anaheim with up to 12 non-stop flights per week with Air New Zealand. The road to 40 ends in Anaheim. 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
5: When beer pong was considered irresponsible by those who wear pyjamas to bed, the Alternative Commentary Collective teamed up and rebranded it Kiwi Pong. 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
0: Some ambitious.
1: Some questionable.
0: Most questionable.
1: Yeah, fair. Now it is time for the grand finale. We are heading to Anaheim, California, and we want to take you with us.
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1: In 2025, related to the terror attacks. The report also shows 783 terrorism alerts were issued across 13 platforms through Tech Against Terrorism's alert system.
2: A person has died after an incident with a train in Te Awamutu last night. Police are asking anyone who witnessed what happened to come forward. An early childhood educator is giving National a gold star for its plan to ban screens and devices in daycare centres. Clendon Christian Preschool manager Tony Bracefield.
3: The children relate best to people, not screens, not AI, and they grow and they flourish when they have that interaction.
2: Police are back searching at Lake Moraki for a plane that vanished with seven people on board in 1978. A new sonar target has given investigators fresh hope of finding the wreckage. And in sport, the Warriors have been bundled out of the NRL finals after a 12-10 loss against the Knights in front of over 48,000 at Eden Park. Departing Warriors co-captain Mitchell Barnett felt they just didn't execute their game plan properly.
4: Tried our guts off tonight. It wasn't effort or anything like that. We just got some things wrong tonight, and you can't do that at this level. And it is what it is.
2: And coach Gordon Herbert's first match in charge of the New Zealand Breakers has proven successful as the side ran out 95-81 winners over the Illawarra Hawks at Spark Arena. And that is news and sport.
5: The Hats Rotorua weather, frosty this morning but fine today. We've got gusty westerly winds in the afternoon, 15, the high 8 overnight. Tomorrow partly cloudy, chance of a shower with westerly winds, 16 degrees. Fine and sunny on Wednesday, 13.
6: Hey, it is a Monday morning. Good morning. 6:02. John and Ben and Megan back with you.
7: Ben, you walked in this morning. Producer Grace shoves the cell phone straight in your face doing a welfare check.
6: A welfare check. Yeah, gutted about yesterday. But hey, that's what happens in sport, unfortunately.
2: I didn't know whether to text you or not. And I was like, no, just leave him be. He doesn't want to hear from you.
7: We'll do some counselling next with Ben after the loss.
6: Right now, Christina Aguilera, Fighter. It is that.
8: I despise you. But in the end, I want to thank you because you made me that much stronger.

0: Christina Aguilera, you're on the hits. John, Ben and Megan, it is 6:07 on your Monday morning. I hope you had a good weekend. Did a little gusset about yesterday's result with the Warriors. Unfortunately, that's sport.
1: Sounds like the crowd are taking it well.
0: Oh, yeah, there was a few calls that were pretty gutting towards the end
2: there
0: of the game.
2: Was. I don't know the rules, but, you know, like watching it, especially when they replay that video of the guy and trying to touch the ball, the interception, and I'm like, we can all see that he didn't touch that ball.
1: I don't know how they justify that in the bunker, but anyway.
2: Here we are.
1: Anyway, good fans. It has been a great season. A lot of positives, Ben. You were focusing on those last week, even before the game.
0: Yeah, and I was trying to, I would have loved the Warriors to continue on during the season, but it has been an amazing season, especially with a lot of injuries as well. They've done so well. And just for me personally, it's been such a cool moment for my family all year, going along, supporting, joining Hikoi's around the in Brisbane, and we got to join one yesterday. It's so cool to be a part of that community. So.
1: And it means a lot to those people too, doesn't it? We were handing out, we're going to give away a season pass later in the show, but we're just handing out tickets to people with just numbers on them. And we're like, hey, if you listen to the radio tomorrow morning, you could win a season pass, and they're like, oh my god,
2: I have more? Can I have one more?
1: You wouldn't get a more receiving crowd.
0: Yeah. Oh no, yeah.
2: So. But we did manage to be beside the Hikoi as it went up to Eden Park.

0: so cool. Yeah, so cool to be part of. Although you had a good point yesterday, because I don't know the rules about everything. On the field, maybe the, you know.
1: But we were in the hickory, and I was like, I thought that wasn't meant to be sung.
2: Yeah.
1: Outside of a win.
0: Win, but hey, yeah.
2: They were doing it pre. Yeah, that's always been your mantra.
0: For those people that know what they're doing.
2: Yeah.
1: Like, okay.
0: You know, they know what they're doing. You know? So I was like, okay, let's back him on that one. But yeah,
2: it was really cool scene when the bus came into the stadium, right? And there was a haka.
1: Yeah, everyone was like lined up beside the bus as it came down. It was a special moment.
2: Yeah,
0: very cool. A season of special moments, but unfortunately just had to end yesterday, which is
1: I did just quickly chuck it into ChatGPT. I was like, we need to jazz up my friend Ben.
0: Oh, you can make me feel a bit better. Yeah.
1: They finished second, had two home finals. Yeah. They drew 48,511 people to Eden Park and lost their season by 2 points.
0: Thank you.
1: Hurts because the expectation has changed.
0: Yeah.
1: And that is the biggest compliment you can give the Warriors.
0: Well, that's true. Yeah, you're
1: biggest
0: right.
1: crowd ever for an NRL game.
0: Sold out so many games this year. I think everyone but one, I think they sold out, which is incredible. Everywhere they go. So you're very proud to be a Warriors supporter. And
2: doesn't AI always make you feel better about life?
1: Yeah.
2: Doesn't it?
1: Does what to say.
2: Don't worry about AI.
0: Well, maybe you should. Hey, next, New Zealand Herald Daily Quiz on the hats.
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0: Ben and Megan on the hits. 6:14 Monday morning, getting into the New Zealand Herald data quiz.
2: I tell you what, we'll make everyone who's upset about the Warriors last night feel better. Us getting 10 out of 10, guys. Let's do it for the nation.
1: Oh, pressure.
0: Right. Let's try and do that next. It's what we need this morning on a Monday morning.

0: Sam Fender, Olivia Dean, you're on the hits, 6:18, Monday morning.
1: All right, we're going to do it for the Wahs. 10 out of 10, that's what we're striving for this morning because Queen producer Grace joins us.
2: Hey, guys.
3: Hello.
1: We don't want to know your thoughts and feelings heading into this, Grace. It'll get inside our heads.
2: Okay.
1: Okay, blind confidence.
2: Question number one, Megan Papas.
4: Oh, God.
2: Formula One driver Lando Norris was told off for having a can of which drink?
4: Coke.
0: Yeah,
2: that
0: Coca-Cola.
2: Is correct.
4: Coca-Cola.
2: Good job, Ben.
4: Not an official sponsor.
2: Is that why?
4: And yeah, yeah.
1: Where was he having this can of Coca-Cola?
4: So in the cool-down room, the top three people get to sit in a little room.
0: It seemed like he got a little salty about it, eh?
4: He was like,
0: if I want a can of Coke, I should be allowed a can of Coke.
4: They drink nondescript water,
0: right.
4: And that's it. And then he picked up a can of Coke, and he was like, oh, I shouldn't be drinking this. No, I'm going to drink this. I'm going to drink what I want.
1: And Coke can pay for it in the back end.
4: Current world
1: two.
4: Champion, do what I want.
2: Question number two, which is the largest region by area in New Zealand? Otago, Northland or Canterbury?
1: Ooh, Northland's quite big.
4: That's skinny though, right?
1: Yeah.
0: Otago's
1: got a lot of space.
4: Chunky.
1: So we're going from, you're going Dunners all the way up.
0: Well, yeah, but then Southland's coming somewhere, eh? Like below Dunners, obviously, but yeah.
4: And Canterbury.
0: Mid-Canterbury, yeah.
4: East Canada, West Canterbury.
1: Not a Canterbury.
4: Surely it's one of the South Island ones.
1: Okay, should we go Otago? Oh, Canterbury. How far does Canterbury spread? That's your part of the world, Megan.
4: Really far.
1: Yeah. Okay, let's go Canterbury then.
2: Locking Canterbury? That is correct. Question number three. Which star from the quiz show The Chase is heading to New Zealand for an 8-stop trip?
0: Oh, Sean Wallace.
2: That's correct.
4: Destroyer. Yeah.
2: Question number four.
1: He'd be proud of us right now.
0: Yeah.
2: The oldest New Zealander celebrated a birthday last week. How old is she? 113, 111, 109. It's not the middle one.
0: Okay.
2: I don't want
0: right.
2: to. So she's either 109 or 113.
0: Yeah, it's a great innings.
1: 113 is really. Let's go 109, wouldn't you? Because 113 feels like a story you'd hear on
0: it's
1: the
0: old.
1: Odd heartwarming news from like yeah. India or China or something. 109 seems.
4: What, can we Google what the oldest person in the world is?
0: Oh, that's okay. Yeah, is
2: yes,
0: that
2: in the world, I'll let you do the world.
0: Oldest.
4: Has anyone made it to like 120?
1: I reckon past 95, you must be just like, oh, when's
0: okay,
1: it
0: okay, the
1: end?
0: Oldest living person in the world, that's just what's come up, 117 years old in the UK.
1: Oh. 109 feels.
0: The verified oldest person in history, a French lady who lived to 122.
1: Oh my gosh.
0: Wow.
1: She's sitting there going, make it stop.
4: Like make it 127 122. Years. Or like left Grace if you were her.
1: That is crazy. Anyway, well done to her. And
2: so it's either 113 or 109.
0: Are we using a lifeline? Or
1: let's do it. We don't want to bow out.
0: Okay,
1: lifeline please.
0: 4487 on the text. I would love to use the lifeline. We'll come back in a second. We'll play some Adele. We'll
1: we're
0: going to
1: Google image the 122-year-old French lady as well.
0: Yeah.
1: See, was she actually alive for those last 12 years? Or just sitting there? Okay, 4487, oldest person in New Zealand.
0: How was out this morning? It is the Hits.

0: It's Jono, Ben and Megan.
1: Taking it easy on Adele and Grace not taking it easy on us this morning. The New Zealand Herald Daily Quiz. Oldest person in New Zealand.
2: Yes, question four. The oldest person in New Zealand celebrated a birthday last week. How old is she? Is she 113 or 109? I got rid of the middle one because you'd get confused.
3: Happy birthday to Aileen for the 12th of September. She turned 113.
2: That is correct.
1: Thank you for the lifeline
3: Thank
1: on that
3: you.
1: One.
3: Nice.
1: We did Google the world's oldest person who was 122 in France. She didn't look too bad.
0: Yeah. She smoked a cigarette every day too. Yeah, like just, yeah.
4: Rubbed olive oil on her skin.
0: She smoked for 100 years pretty much. Yeah, close
1: That's
0: to
1: a great career
0: years.
1: In smoking. Yeah. Really is. She would have been very greasy and very nicotine.
4: She only stopped at 117 because she couldn't work the lighter anymore.
0: She's probably got highly flammable too.
1: Yeah. Yeah. She's right. She didn't have the finger strength to do the lighter.
4: No.
1: Oh, poor thing. Alrighty.
2: Question number five. How many NRL preliminary finals have the Warriors played in?
0: Too soon, Grace. Too soon. Let's
2: Three, five, or seven.
0: So preliminary finals, obviously the one last night, which is the week before the final.
2: I don't know what preliminary means.
4: Five. Because yeah, I heard them say they missed out on their sixth.
0: Yeah.
1: That would lead you to say five.
0: Yeah.
2: Five is correct.
1: There we go.
4: Guys.
1: Well done.
4: I just asked an NRL question.
0: Rugby league.
2: Question number six. How many units must an artist sell to achieve gold record status in the US? Mm. Is it 1 million, 100,000, or 500,000?
4: Gold.
1: A million?
4: Then you go platinum.
1: Yeah, well, a million seems...
4: And double platinum, and a million would be platinum, wouldn't it?
1: Yeah, probably. So half a million?
2: So there's 100,000, 500,000, or a million for gold is the option.
1: 100,000.
0: 100,000 is impressive.
1: Yeah, that's impressive. Would that get you a gold plaque and you have one of those awkward photos with a hand over it?
0: Yeah.
1: Remember Eminem came to Wellington and they did one of those presentations with him.
0: He looked miserable.
1: He did.
4: No, I think it's 500,000.
0: Okay.
1: Knock it in.
4: Platinum would be a million.
0: Okay.
2: 500 is correct.
1: Well done.
0: Oh,
2: okay, question number seven. In cartoons, which company name is regularly used for failure-prone products? Is it Bimpo, ACME,
4: Acme?
1: Yeah.
2: Is correct.
0: Yeah, they didn't really have a good track record, did they?
1: No.
0: One of those
4: What's
0: ones?
4: That, the
0: Anvil? Yeah.
4: I've never seen one of those in my life.
0: No, they're always in the car.
1: Stocks would have been plummeting in Acme.
0: Yeah.
1: All right, here we go. Question seven.
2: Question eight, wasn't that seven? Oh. Yeah, question eight.
1: Damn, Daniel.
2: An enterectomy is the partial removal of which organ? An enterectomy. Is it the large intestine, the duodenum, or the small intestine? I don't know what a duodenum is.
4: Jeans. Your jeans. It does look like duodenum.
1: Well, should we lock in duodenum? Large intestine, small intestine.
4: You'd think if there's two intestine ones, it's one of those. And it's an enterectomy.
1: Okay, well, let's go.
4: Ectomy is just like get rid of it, right? They take it out.
2: Yeah.
1: Let's go small intestine then.
2: Small intestine?
1: Yeah.
2: Is correct.
1: Oh! Blind guess.
2: Question number nine. Which British band had a hit with the song All the Young Dudes? Was it Herman's Hermits? Bonzo Dog Doodah Band? Mott the Hopple?
0: They all sound made
1: Mott
0: up.
1: The Hoople, yeah.
4: I only know the first one.
1: I know. I've only heard of Herman's and his Hermits.
0: Okay.
1: Should we lock in Herman's Hermits?
0: Oh, yeah. All right.
2: You're locking that in?
0: Yeah.
2: It's incorrect.
0: Oh.
2: It was Mott the Hoople.
1: Oh.
2: Surely if you've heard of that band, you've heard of the hit song.
4: No, we've heard of Herman's Hermits.
2: That's what I'm saying, but the question was about their song.
4: I don't know their full back catalogue.
2: Yeah. Oh, I thought you knew the whole catalogue, guys.
1: Yeah, no. That even predates us, Grace.
2: The thing that sucks is I know you guys would have gone question 10, right?
4: Oh, so. Can you tell us? Yes.
2: Which confectionery company makes Celebrations chocolates? Cadbury, Nestlé, or Mars?
1: Oh, it's Mars, isn't it?
2: It is Mars.
1: Yeah.
0: Oh, we would have got it, but no.
1: So
2: just like
1: close.
2: The Mars.
1: Anyway, us and the Warriors. I'm sorry, guys. We tried our best. Now, Megan's done some deep diving into research. If you're driving to work wondering about your level of attractiveness.
4: I've got some signs you might be more attractive than you think.
1: This will pump your tyres up.
4: I think Jono might be quite high on the list here.
0: We'll get to that next on that.
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4: Good morning. Grocery prices have become a big election talking point, with parties pitching different ways to shake up the supermarket sector. Petrol prices have jumped nearly 10% in the past month, with Gaspy putting the average at about $3.28 a litre. The government's keen to see Christchurch get an NRL team, with South Island Minister James Major backing the bid after meeting the group behind it. And the Breakers have opened their ANBL season with a new coach, Gordon Herbert,
3: with a 95-81 win over the Hawks.
10: The Hets Rotorua weather, frosty this morning but fine today. We've got gusty westerly winds in the afternoon, 15, the high 8 overnight. Tomorrow partly cloudy, chance of a shower with westerly winds, 16 degrees. Fine and sunny on Wednesday, 13.
5: John O'Ben and Megan.
0: Let's go. 6:35 Monday morning, John O'Ben and Megan.
4: We're all pretty self-deprecating in New Zealand, but I've got some signs that you might be more attractive than you think.
1: Is that just to make us uggos feel better about ourselves, Megan, this article?
4: Maybe. No, but you actually do. You feature a lot in
1: yeah,
4: here.
1: Yeah, I know exactly what this article's trying to do.

0: It's Alex Warren, you're on the hits. John O'Brien and Megan, 6:38. You're saying daylight saving?
1: This weekend. Spring forward, so the clocks go forward. So you lose an hour sleep, but the gain is that we're going into summer.
0: Oh, good. A bit more daylight in the evenings.
1: A bit more daylight.
2: It always throws you for a couple of days afterwards, doesn't it, this one?
1: Yeah. Okay, this is from a magazine called Gathered, and it has come from clinical psychologists.
2: This is a humble brag that you read psychology magazines. Yeah.
1: Sure.
2: Yeah, I love it.
1: So this is a list of, they called it unassuming signs of attractiveness, but I'm going to call it signs you might be more attractive than you think.
0: Okay.
1: Now, I went through these at the hoping I would find me in here, but I think I found more you two, specifically Jono.
3: Right. I am beautiful.
2: Lay it on thick, Megan.
1: The first one, Ben. Mm. This is crazy. Strangers tell you their life story. Random people will quickly open up to you and tell you surprisingly personal things. The theory is that attractiveness can make people feel drawn to you and comfortable with you. How many times does he wander off and talk to strangers?
0: Well, yesterday
1: and he's like,
0: we're handing out little raffle things at the Warriors, and our boss Harriet was trying to get us all together, and we lost Jono multiple times. And then she's like, I can't tell if he knows these people really, really well, and mates, or he's just met them, because he's got so deep into conversation.
1: And then he comes back and he's like, I grew up in Canterbury, their parents do this for a job.
0: He got talking to Nick sort of from like Eden Park, like he's going to be there all afternoon. We're like waiting to do a photo for about 15 minutes.
2: When I was talking to wonderful Nick, I did have that in the back of my mind. I could feel Harriet's eyes burning off me.
3: I am beautiful.
0: But Nick sort of wrap it up.
2: Maybe Nick just thinks I'm beautiful. What can I say? You know?
1: The next one, people seem genuinely excited to see you, which again yesterday, that everyone's like, God, I'm mad. And I'm like, hey.
2: They said Megan as well.
1: It's so many people like, hey, can you take the photo? I was like, I can take the photo.
2: You do take a wonderful photo, Megan. Thank you.
1: People's lips part when you're talking to them.
2: Oh, is that a sign that you've got someone weak at the knees?
1: So, yeah, apparently, well, this is from clinical psychologists.
0: Really?
1: It's an unconscious response to attraction. So you need to, like, make, oh, your lips have parted, Ben.
0: That was a reaction, though, yeah. That was like, oh, okay. But anyway, you just make people go, oh, or yawning. Yawning's another sign that you, yeah.
2: I've never thought so hard about lips than I am right now.
1: You get micro attention in public. You get, well, I mean, it's hard to tell with you guys because people know you, so.
2: What do you mean micro? What does that mean?
1: So double takes, lingering looks, people like raise their eyebrows when they see you. So like, I've never had anyone raise their eyebrows
0: raise
1: when
0: their
1: I
0: eyebrows.
1: Walk past.
2: I've seen eyebrow raising. I saw someone random tried to kiss you on the lips yesterday. I mean, if that's not a sign that you're attractive.
0: Someone you knew, though.
1: You're constantly invited places. That, again, is hard because we end up being invited to lots of things because they want us to talk about it. People compliment you on things other than your appearance, Jono.
2: What am I being complimented on?
1: You've got good energy. I love your vibe. You're so funny. That kind of thing.
2: Don't know. I'd never get that.
1: People always say you're funny.
2: But what? These, again, it's just to make ugly people feel better about themselves. All this whole list.
0: None of it's about
2: are you really good looking and, you know, beautiful and handsome or anything. It's
0: I love your vibe.
2: Good personality.
1: Usually that means you're not attractive, but I still like you.
2: Yeah, no.
1: You
2: know? Well, thanks for trying to bring some positivity to the show, Megan.
0: Hey, next, when you ignored the warning signs, we started talking about this last week, and we've got some more calls and texts we need to get to next. So people ignoring warning signs and things are going horribly wrong. That's next on the hits.
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0: It's the hits, 6:46 on a Monday morning. John O'Brien and Megan.
2: Jess and Troy are going to come in the show suffering a huge Coke scandal over the weekend.
1: Coca-Cola.
0: Yeah.
2: Need to explain that a little further.
0: Yeah, we'll get

0: You're on the hits, it's Coldplay, John and Ben and Megan, 6:50 on your Monday morning. When you ignored the warning signs, that's what we'd like to know on 0800 The Hits.
1: We mentioned last week, 3 months we were ignoring our work drive, which every day it'd be like, guys, I've only got, you know, 80% left, only 90% left, team.
0: It's at capacity, guys, you need to delete some stuff. For 3 months, everyone went, yeah.
1: It's a long time to ignore it, yeah. And they just decided to teach us all a lesson and stop working. Like, you literally couldn't type any more onto a document. That's how full it was.
0: Yeah, so when did you ignore the warning? So I was thinking about this over the weekend. I remember one of the first times I got to take my dad's car. It was just way back in the day with my mate, and we got to drive over from the Wairarapa to where my dad was living on the Kapiti Coast. And he didn't have a petrol light in the car.
1: Like, that was cut. And would you just go off vibes?
0: Well, yeah, I didn't know that at the time. And so it was running on E, and I was like, I really should get petrol. And
2: so it had a needle.
0: Yeah, it had a needle, but no, like, thing that came on. And we were like, oh, yeah, it'll be fine. The light hasn't come on yet. And we went fine. We broke down on the side of the road. And it was a long walk next to some trucks and all sorts. You're like,
1: The needle was signifying where things were at. And then the needle theory system obviously wasn't working for us. So they did a light.
0: I know, yeah.
2: A needle saying it's on E and a light.
0: Yeah.
2: And then even then I pushed the light.
1: Producer Troy, some warning signs were ignored at your fuddy over the weekend.
3: I was the warning sign. I was saying, I don't think we need to buy a whole box of 24 cans of Coca-Cola.
0: Where were you shopping?
3: We're at New World. Okay. We're trying to get the stickers, that's why.
2: Is that still going?
3: Yeah.
1: I don't mind a can of Coke every now and then, but I don't know if I'd get through 24 in a year.
3: Yeah, I probably have one a week, maybe.
0: Okay, so you got half, yeah.
3: So that's half. That's 6 months ago from there. But my partner thought, no, we do. We do need these. We need the stickers. We need the special. We need these 24 cans of Coke. And put them on the bench. And the other warning sign she ignored, you know how it's got the push tab to open? And you have that nice little dispenser.
2: No one uses that. You just pull the flap.
3: That's exactly what she did. She goes, I'm not going to follow those instructions. And just opened just pulled the cardboard apart. And one can of Coke just fell. In slow motion.
0: Oh, no.
3: The corner of it hit the floor and it exploded. It waterboarded her. It hit all four walls of our lounge and just soaked everything. It was a nightmare. The roof, everything.
1: Where did you have to get the mop out?
3: I just sat there very quiet.
0: Told you we didn't need all those cans of Coke.
3: I didn't say I told you so, but my
2: you
3: face
2: need
3: did.
2: To.
0: But you want to say I told you so.
1: Your energy was saying I told you so.
0: Okay, I'll enter the hits 4487. When you ignored the warning signs, we'll get those calls and texts on before 7 on the hits. You're

0: it's 5 minutes away from 7 o'clock. We're talking about when you ignored the warning signs.
1: Yeah, 0800 the hits the telephone number. Jeff with us. You've been ignoring warning signs.
2: Have I been ignoring the signs? Yeah, of course. I've got a Google account, and it's been shouting at me for the last 18 months or so. I've only got about 2% left on my storage, and I just ignore it and carry on, and Google still works.
1: It's still going.
2: It's still getting saved. Yeah, man.
1: Well, trust, hey, from experience, one day it's going to give up. It's going to say, Jeff, I've said 2% for the last 12 months.
2: I'm waiting for it, but then I'll have to maybe pay that $1 they keep offering that special for an extra X amount of gig storage extra or something. Yeah.
1: For just one more dollar, you can suck up a whole other lake's worth of water.
2: Apparently, keep... but I hate paying for stuff.
1: Mm. Yeah, no,
3: and
1: I'm with
3: you. It would be like Google to lie about how much percentage is there, right?
1: Well,
2: how
1: do you know?
3: Yeah, you don't.
2: Exactly, how do you?
1: She and Megan was just at the Google offices.
3: Well, it's so, very nice offices. Very fancy.
1: Could you tell how much drive was being sucked up in the office?
3: Well, I tell you what, there's a few people that are topping up their space by the look of that building.
1: Yeah.
2: I was going to ask that question.
1: That's a really good point there. Hey, thank you so much, Jeff. You go and have a wonderful day. You text us when that 2% finally gives up on you, all right?
2: Yeah, will do. Oh, yeah, and Happy New Year.
0: Happy New Year. Show catchphrase.
1: Katie.
4: Yes.
1: Morning to you. You ignored the warning signs, Katie.
4: I did, yes. On my car. So actually last weekend I was driving and my toddler had just got to sleep and all of a sudden this red light came on the dashboard and I was like, oh, I've just got a wee way to go down the motorway. And then next minute the whole thing blew up and I had to pull over and race out of the car and get him out of the car and stood on the side of the road until it stopped and I had to get it towed.
3: So it literally like blew up like smoking and...
4: Yeah, it was very scary. And because he was in the car asleep, I was like, oh my God, my baby, what have I done?
3: Did anyone pull over and help you?
4: No one at all.
3: Yeah, that's and wild, eh?
4: So horrible. But yeah, it's still in the garage, so we'll wait to see what happens.
1: What did you do? Call AA?
4: Yeah, called AA. Yep, exactly. And they were like, well, because it's done that, we need to tow it. So just wait there. And I was like, well, I have a baby. What can you do? And they were like, we'll speed it up for you.
1: Yeah. So was that on the side of the motorway?
4: Kind of like the Albany Highway.
1: Oh, so, yeah, I know.
4: You know. Yeah.
1: Because sometimes if you run out of petrol on the motorway, you get fined.
3: Yeah.
1: Oh, I've done that before. Yeah, it's 150.
4: Jeez. Oh, no.
1: Well, because the police are like, come. You know,
0: I guess.
3: Your fuel light must have been on, babes.
1: Yeah, you got one job. thank you so much for your call, Katie. Appreciate it.
4: Thank you.
0: After 7 o'clock, we need some positivity, Megan.
3: We do. We're going to... What positivity do you want from me?
1: She's going to try and wrestle some positivity.
3: Are we going to seek positivity out from everyone or just me?
0: Just, I don't know. I just need some positivity this morning after 7 on the hits.
1: Don't know if you're going to get it from Megan.
5: Jono, Ben and Megan. 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
4: Good morning, I'm Megan Paffers. Fuel prices are set to stay high for at least a few more months, with petrol climbing to around $3.28 a litre and up 29 cents in the past 4 weeks. The AA says global tensions, including the war in the Strait of Hormuz, are pushing prices up. The Auckland Mayor is cracking down on a few of the things locals complain about most.
5: Nearly 900 Aucklanders have submitted their ideas to Wayne Brown's Quick Fix campaign, calling for action on everyday transport issues. The biggest grumbles were long waits at traffic lights, road layouts causing congestion, and on-street parking blocking traffic lanes. Brown says improvements should start to be seen within weeks, with submissions now being assessed.
4: Farmers are being urged to get ready for a likely strong El Nino, with drought conditions possible in northern and eastern parts of the country. Westpac warns it could dent the economy and says farmers should start planning now. The bid to bring an NRL team to Christchurch is gaining traction, with the group behind it meeting Sports Minister Mark Mitchell and South Island Minister James Major.
6: The group, led by former Kiwis coach Frank Endicott, has been working with Christchurch City Council on a potential bid. Documents show it told the government its involvement was vital to securing a team. But an MV briefing says the government has had limited involvement in professional sport and doesn't directly invest in teams. It says expansion is entirely up to the NRL.
4: And in sport, Warriors coach Andrew Webster admits the changing room was a hard place to dwell after their 12-10 NRL playoff defeat to the Knights. They are the only top four side to miss the penultimate week of the season. And golfer JJ Spawn has triumphed by two strokes at the European Tour's PGA Championship, finishing 17 under par. Ryan Fox is in a four-way share of six, three strokes back. And that is news in sport.
7: The Hats Rotorua weather, frosty this morning but fine today. We've got gusty westerly winds in the afternoon, 15, the high 8 overnight. Tomorrow partly cloudy, chance of a shower with westerly winds, 16 degrees. Fine and sunny on Wednesday, 13.
3: 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Go! Jono, Ben and Megan on The Hats.
8: It is a Monday morning. Jono, Ben and Megan with you. 7.05 is the time. You could be winning tickets to Bruno Mars at 7.45.
9: There's a little bit of grieving going on this morning, isn't there?
4: Ben's in a sad state of affairs, as much of the country is after the Wires loss, so we need some Monday positivity.
9: We're going to gaslight you into positivity next.

0: John, Ben and Megan, good morning. It is a Monday morning, and yeah, I'm a little gutted. I'll be honest with you, struggling a little bit after a heartbreaking end to what was an amazing season from the Warriors.
1: And the Newcastle Knights are off to the preliminary final,
2: and the crowd couldn't be happier for them.
0: So well done to the Knights. Yeah, got to say well done to the Knights. But yeah, it was gutting that a couple of calls didn't quite go our way at the end. But hey, that's sport. And for me, I'm sad the season's over. It's been awesome to spend a lot of time with the family. I've been dressing up, going to games. It's been really, really cool moments for me and lots of other families around. And to see the atmosphere yesterday before the game.
3: Oh,
4: yeah.
3: Even just watching the game when they're trying to do crosses and stuff, and there's music and savage and lights. And
0: yeah.
3: It looked amazing.
4: It,
3: a record crowd too.
2: Is it too early to say next year's our year?
3: Yes. I was going to say that to Ben, but I was going to wait a bit.
2: Does that make you feel any more positive? Next year, mate.
3: League was the winner on the day.
0: Yeah,
3: record
0: great.
3: Crowd. Everyone's into it.
0: I would have loved League and the Warriors to be the winner on the day, but hey, that's just what happens.
2: And then we'll take you back to the Hikoi too. All
0: yeah,
2: the
0: that
2: wonderful
0: was nice.
2: Vibes of the
0: Hikoi.
2: Hundreds and hundreds of people, flags.
0: Yeah, that was cool.
2: There's a lot of positive stuff. So this is what this part of the program is dedicated for, making our friend Ben and those listening who are in the doldrums feel a little better about
0: even
2: life.
0: Even all my lucky undies that you've given me too, Megan.
3: Oh,
0: yeah.
3: Damn,
2: did you,
3: sorry.
2: Did you put them on in the end?
0: Oh, I had
3: no,
0: the other
3: pair. No,
0: because
3: pairs.
0: It was a two-pack, so I wore one and then I had one to wear over the top.
2: And so did you have those other ones in your pocket just in case?
0: No, if I had a Hyrox moment too, I could have a spare pair.
3: He held them up and was like, look how small these are. How did you think they'd fit? And I'm like, well, you're wearing the other ones.
0: Yeah, no, they fit me comfortably too.
2: Nice and snug. What we want from you, 0800 The Hits, 4487. What's one positive you've had from your weekend? Maybe you played some sport and you guys had a win. Let's celebrate that.
0: Yeah, just positivity in your life. That's what I'd like. Daylight savings this week. Daylight saving. That's
3: I know,
0: awesome.
3: But that's the coming weekend.
0: Okay, I'm sorry. I'm just trying
3: to find something.
2: Don't get too positive about that, mate.
3: Sorry, is great. Great, yep.
0: I'm going back to my bleak little hole right now.
3: Sorry, I forgot I'm trying to make you positive.
2: Yeah, that's right.
3: Have we got anything on the show that was positive from the weekend?
2: I got rid of a lot of rubbish. Big, and now my driveway's just got like six big sacks of rubbish. And I don't know what I'm going to do with it, but it's just sitting on the driveway.
0: I'll tell you what, I had a win too, because we had a bed that one of the kids' old bed. It was still pretty good condition, sitting in the garage. And if we leave stuff out on the road by our berm, people will just pick it up. Like, you know, if it's free to a good home.
3: Right.
0: So I was like convinced someone will pick it up. And my wife's like, it's too big. No one's going to pick a bed and a mattress up.
2: And well, a bed's not really a chuck it in the boot kind of item though.
0: Yeah,
2: is it?
0: And so then half an hour later someone had come past and taken just the mattress. So I was like, uh-oh. Because I'd really vouch for this.
2: You'd had a 50% win.
3: I'm kind of glad they took the mattress though. It was very rainy at the weekend.
0: And then I was like, okay. She's like, no one's going to take the base. And then the next morning, mattress and the base. So someone returned the mattress. I was like, So we were going back and forth.
2: They
0: she's
2: had
0: like,
2: buyer's remorse.
0: Bring it back in, bring it back out. And I was like, it's got to go, Amanda. Just leave it. And by the time we got home for the Warriors, someone had taken it.
2: Wow.
0: So there we go.
3: Oh, great.
0: So I had a win. Mattress and the base.
2: So the same person who took the mattress then went, I don't actually need this.
0: Yeah,
2: and put it back.
0: Which is unusual.
2: Went for a full refund.
0: Yeah. Even though it was free to a good home. And yeah, so a little win for me. That's the positivity.
2: You know what that would have been? I've had those moments where I go to the dump to dump stuff. And then I come back. Well, I'm like, look at these old golf clubs I found. Someone would have got home and gone, look, darling, I found us a mattress. Where'd you find it? It's a roadside mattress. And his wife would be like, take it back immediately.
0: Take it back. And they did.
2: Our children are not sleeping on that.
0: It was good condition, I tell you. But anyway, fair enough. Hey, next, positivity. Help me out this morning, 4487 on the text.
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5: Jono, Ben and Megan. On the hit.
0: Let's go. 7:17 Monday morning. Needs some positivity after a heartbreaking loss to the Warriors yesterday. The season over.
2: There's always positive stories to be had and to be told. Did you win in your sports over the weekend? You're celebrating a birth, a wedding. I don't know how much more positive examples I can give.
3: Any kind of win at life
0: that's
3: to cheer us up.
0: Next after Shibuzi on the hits.

0: Shaboozy, it is the Hits, 7:19 on your Monday morning. Heartbreaking end to the season for the Warriors yesterday. And I need a bit of positivity this morning, as did the nation. So that's
1: and positivity for the Warriors as well. I mean, another
0: great year.
1: Having to be given a trophy, it would cause clutter in the office. Yeah, where do you put a trophy? You know, you don't want to be burdened with that. So that's a positive.
0: Oh, yeah. I mean, so many great moments throughout the year, the most wins they've had in a season.
2: And that's what you need to focus on.
1: I think Sean Johnson after the game, he said this is the most well-rounded Warriors team he can ever think of.
0: Yeah, so but that's probably what hurts a bit. They
1: deserve to get to the final.
2: Yeah, there's a lot of young ones in there. Yeah. Like huge potential for next year.
1: 2027. So, Ben, we're trying to get some positivity, insert some positivity into his veins. I need some good. He just needs a little bit of good news.
0: Yeah, some good news. What do you got in your life that can make me feel a little bit better?
1: Anne, Happy New Year to you on a Monday morning, Anne.
3: Happy New Year to you too.
1: All right, talk to us. Give us some positivity.
3: The positivity for me on the weekend was picking up my outfit from the dressmaker for my son's wedding.
0: Oh, that's cool.
2: Mother of the groom.
3: Yes, mother of one of the grooms. Two grooms. I'm one of the mothers.
2: And whereabouts?
0: That's exciting.
2: Where's the wedding happening?
3: Melbourne.
2: Must be nice.
1: When are you going?
3: Next week. So not this weekend coming, but on the Monday after. So next Monday.
1: Oh, nice. That's a positivity, Ben. Does that make you feel better? Son's wedding.
2: Pass on our congratulations.
0: Yeah, congratulations.
3: I will do. It's all very exciting.
1: Will do. Well, there you go. Who's Jono, Ben and Megan when you pass on the congratulations?
3: No, because you're always on in my car. And like forever the hit, so he will know.
1: Oh, good on you, Anne. Well, let's do pass on our congratulations, Ed. Thank you so much. Some great texts coming through here, Ben, for you, 4487. This is from a little seven-year-old. I changed my bike tyre all by myself on Sunday.
0: Oh, that's cool.
2: Oh, wow.
1: It's a positive.
2: That's seven.
1: I couldn't even do that at 44.
0: Yeah, that's
2: good
0: impressive.
2: Good job.
1: Went to the Ashley Forest Rally. That was awesome. Hayden Patton won.
0: Oh, great.
2: Yeah.
0: Awesome.
1: It's a positivity.
0: Kiwi. Yeah.
1: What else have we got here? I won most improved hockey player at, her name's Eden, 12 years old, at the prize giving. Oh, Eden's on.
0: She's on.
1: Eden's grandmother's phone through, is it?
4: Yes, it's Eden's grandmother.
1: Must be proud.
4: We were very proud. She started the season with not a clue how to play hockey, so it was all a huge positive yesterday.
0: Wow, and got most improved. That's awesome.
4: Yeah. Maybe the Warriors should take up hockey.
1: That would be a huge pivot.
0: Yeah.
1: Hey, next year, guys, we thought we'd just change it up and play hockey.
2: Tiny little ball. It's not allowed to fly too high in the air. Yeah, right.
0: No bunker.
4: No Aussie umpire.
1: There is a conspiracy theory that the Aussies will never let us win that competition. Judging by a couple of those calls, maybe it's true, but let's not focus on the negative.
0: No, let's try and keep it positive this morning.
1: Hey, good on you, Ron. Have a lovely day.
4: Yeah, cheers. Thank you, guys.
1: Thank you for the positivity. Next, I was on my hands and knees on the road this morning, 4:30 a.m.
0: Oh, no, we'll find out next. It is the Hits. Stella Lefty, Jono, Ben and Megan at 7:22 on your Monday.

0: Stella Lefty, it is the Hits, 7:26. She played at the iHeart Music Festival over the weekend with a whole lot of amazing artists. It looked incredible as well. Snoop Dogg, Cardi B, Zara Larsson. Yeah, very, very cool over the weekend.
1: 4:30 this morning. Sometimes you forget it's bin day, don't you? And that's the joy of getting up early in the morning.
2: Monday bin day for us.
1: That's our bin cycle. When you're wheeling a bin out at your 4:30 in the morning, you really don't factor in how noisy bins are during daylight hours. You're not paying any attention to it. But I was trying to do
0: it. Bottles clanking around, was there in your bin? Was there?
1: Not recycling day, baby.
0: All right.
1: That's next Monday. But boy, when that one gets empty.
0: Yeah.
2: I did that on Sunday morning because obviously we're up early for the kids and I chucked the recycling in with bottles and everything. And then I was like, it's 7 a.m. That's a bit early for a Sunday.
1: Yeah, not everyone's up and at
2: them.
1: And so this was textbook. Put it on the curb. Now, it was dark, and I didn't realise that I had placed half on the curb, half on the berm, and it tipped forward.
2: God.
1: I'd say at least 50 to 70% of the contents of the bin fell onto the road, and I'm standing there going, it was really windy yesterday. It would be great if the wind could take care of this right now and make it the council's problem or someone's problem up the road. But the wind wasn't doing anything. I was waiting for a gust to come. So on my hands and knees, picking up yogurt containers and banana skins and just...
0: That's not a fun way to start a day.
1: No. I was like, it couldn't have started any shakier than...
2: It's a great way to keep you humble, though.
1: It does keep you humble. You're like, nothing as you got your hand on some sort of used tissue.
2: It keeps
1: you grounded.
2: It was.
1: You know, just in case you're getting ahead of yourself, this is what life's about.
2: At least you don't have nappies in there.
1: No. Do you... I would have imagined you to be a reusable nappy household. Were you a reusable nappy household?
2: No, I draw the line at that kind of thing.
1: Some people really passionate about that.
0: Yeah, right. And
2: some
0: start with really good intentions. And
1: it's easy with those little Velcro straps, sticky bits.
2: It even got to the point where we were doing toilet training and if there was accidents, I'm like, the undies are in the bin. I'm not even like...
1: You didn't even check the undies out, would you?
2: Yeah. If it's really bad, I'm like...
1: Say a High Rocks lady, you would have been done. Like, give it all here, mate. That's going in the recycling.
2: I'm not nappy standing there.
0: Fair enough.
2: Babes.
1: Hey, coming up next, The Fray. They're coming to New Zealand, aren't they?
0: Yeah, that's pretty cool. We caught up with the lead singer of The Fray last week, and very excited about them coming to New Zealand.
2: He's a nice guy, such a lovely guy.
0: And the best name, too.
1: And he does have the best name.
0: I wanted to bring it up straight away, but I was like, no, let's wait. But he has the best name from a dad who loves dad puns. I'm like, that's the best name.
1: And how he ended up with his fingers in Paris Hilton's mouth.
0: That's a true story. Welcome for your next. The Fray lead singer joins you next on The Hits.
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2: Good morning. A person has died after an incident with a train in Te Awamutu last night. Police are asking anyone who witnessed what happened to come forward. An early childhood educator is giving National a gold star for its plan to ban screens and devices in daycare centres. Police are back searching Lake Moeraki for a plane that vanished with seven people on board in 1978. And the Warriors have been bundled out of the NRL finals, 12-10 by the Knights, in front of a full Eden Park.
17: The Hats Rotorua weather, frosty this morning but fine today. We've got gusty westerly winds in the afternoon, 15, the high 8 overnight. Tomorrow partly cloudy, chance of a shower with westerly winds, 16 degrees. Fine and sunny on Wednesday, 13.
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0: 7:34 Monday morning, it is The Hats, Jono, Ben and Megan. Next, The Fray coming to New Zealand. Massive band.
1: Joined by the singer. His name is Joe King. Now, Ben, you need to refrain.
0: Not straight away, but I'm going to bring it up at some stage. You know I am. It's the best name ever.
1: And how he ended up with his fingers in Paris Hilton's mouth.
0: That's after The Fray on The Hats.

0: Ed Amiga, the 7:38. So that is The Fray. Very excited they are coming to New Zealand next year. They're going to be playing February at Event Fighter Stadium. You get all the details at thehits.co.nz.
1: Bloody great website for details. And joined by Joe King, who's the singer from The Fray. Welcome.
2: How y'all doing?
0: Now, we're very excited about you coming back to New Zealand. Why have you come to New Zealand? This is the thing. I was looking last night, and there was talk of The Fray being at the power station in 2009, but then I could find no evidence of it.
2: We definitely have been to New Zealand.
0: Okay, great.
2: To Auckland. Yeah. That's the only part of New Zealand we've been to. It's just Auckland, and it was not long enough. We got in. We had one night off, and Kings of Leon were in town as well.
0: Oh, wow.
2: So we got to kick it with those guys after their show, and it was pretty wild.
1: And we can't remember much about time in New Zealand.
2: And I don't remember the next night, and that's when we played. So,
0: maybe that's why there's no evidence of it.
3: So does that mean when you come back to New Zealand, you'll spend longer here?
2: That's the thing, because we end the run in New Zealand, and I've been researching where I should go.
0: Oh, wow.
2: I've told the team, like, I don't want to play any shows after New Zealand, and I just want to, like, take a week and just go somewhere in New Zealand. So where should I go?
1: Oh, wow. I think you got to go. If you can do both islands in a week, you're probably doing well. Where would you go? Queenstown in the South Island. You go top of the North Island, Cape Reinga, the very top of the country is beautiful.
2: That's what I heard about. That's what I read about.
0: Yeah.
2: The top of the island.
1: Yeah.
3: What are you into? Mm-hmm. Are you an explorer? You're a daredevil?
2: I'm a nature guy.
0: Yeah, Bay of Islands is beautiful. Yeah, the Bay of Islands up north. Yeah.
3: Top of the South Island, you can do the Abel Tasman.
2: Oof, yes.
0: Okay. Send me
2: some links. If you had an Airbnb, if you got a side hustle, I'm looking for an Airbnb.
1: Do you want us? We can get a rental van and we can drive you around all the hot.
0: He's like, oh god, this is one Zoom turned into a week trip with these guys.
1: You know, I didn't want to see anyone.
0: Can we ask, I mean, obviously, How to Save a Life is a song that's still, you know, huge. We play it all the time on the Hits radio show, you know, like, and it was a massive song. Number two, I think, the album in New Zealand, it was a huge. Grey's Anatomy had a huge part to do with that, though, in a lot of ways, using that for what was, like, the biggest show on TV at the time.
2: Jeez, and it's still on. It's wild. I think that show's been going for 25 years or something like that. Yeah, I think it had a lot to do with my mom, because she was a nurse, like, when I growing up, and when I told her about this, like, request that we got for Grey's Anatomy, because I didn't watch the show, but she was just like, Joe, you have to. We love this show. Like, my entire office loves the show. You should definitely do this. So I was like, all right, Mom.
1: Have you do you come across a lot of famous people that go, man, I really love your music?
2: I feel like we're outliers in some ways as a band. We're not like an industry, like, beloved industry band. We didn't cut our teeth in LA. Like, we lost all the Grammys we were nominated for. So it's just like, we were never like the cool thing.
1: Right.
2: Although, you know, we were never hanging out with Paris Hilton. Although I did, like, accidentally run into her and her lips at a club.
1: I didn't hang out with her.
2: She was just like, I turned around to, like, point for where the bathroom was to my brother, and I was like, oh, it's back there, and my finger went into her lips.
0: Oh, really?
2: And she was just like, oh. She was like, lip gloss, and there was, like, gold. There was,
0: you had,
2: like,
0: gold lip gloss on your finger.
2: 32 carats of gold on my finger.
1: 24 yes. carats of gold.
0: Now, your name. Now, I'm a dad. I love a dad pun and a dad joke, but the name Joe King, I mean, that's a gift. Or is it a curse? Or what is it for you?
2: I mean, it's since kindergarten, right? It's like my first day of school, you know, Miss Lou, she's like, Joe King. And everyone's like, oh, he's just, you know, so it's just it's part of the deal.
0: Your parents obviously knew, like, going into it, did they? Or did they not think about it?
2: They didn't. I mean, they named us all, like, very biblical names. My dad was a pastor. So Matthew is my brother. And
0: Joseph.
2: Sarah,
0: yeah.
2: And Joseph is my full name. And my middle name is Aaron. So it's just so biblical, but I just, you know, I rebelled, and I was just, call me Joe.
1: Yeah, so good on you. I'll live with it.
2: It's kind of my fault.
0: Oh, well, Joe, lovely hanging out with you. We can't wait for you and The Fray to come to New Zealand next year. New Zealand and Australia, it's going to be huge, the Summer of Light tour. Get the tickets, because last time I think you were down this part of the world, it sold out really fast. So we can't wait to have you back there. It's been really fun hanging out with you, man.
2: Absolutely. Yeah, thanks. We'll see you all soon.
1: I'll book the rental car, mate.
3: Let us know if you need us to be your tour guide.
1: Airbnb.
0: It's Joe King from The Fray. Next, your chance to go to Bruno Mars. We've got tickets to give away four next on The Hits.
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0: It's Magic Rude. It is the hits. Jono, Ben and Megan, 10 minutes away from 8 o'clock.
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0: Your chance to score yourself $1,000. Hopefully you know how it works. We play it every morning, every afternoon on the Hits. You can pass and come back if there's time, but can I take your first answer?
3: Happy New Year to you, D-Nice. How are you?
4: Great, thanks. It's Monday.
3: Lovely. It's a Monday morning for Ben. M-O-U-R-N-I-N-G. Yeah. After the Warriors.
4: I feel him.
3: Yeah. Anyway, if you win today, that'll make him feel better about life.
0: It will make me a lot better. I feel happy. You can get 4 tickets to Bruno Mars.
4: Even better.
0: Oh, no. Yeah. How cool would that be?
4: Oh, amazing.
3: Now, Denise, have you got any specialty topics, any hobbies, interests that we need to know about?
4: No, movies and music a little bit, but no, not really.
3: Okay, all right.
5: Can I confirm there is movies and music-related questions in there for you, Denise?
4: Okay, excellent.
3: All right, and you can be off to see this guy. Well, we'll hand you over to the question queen, Megan Pappas. Good luck, Denise.
5: Okay. Denise, your letter today is B for Bravo.
4: Okay.
3: All right, here we go, Denise. 4 Bruno tickets on the line. Start now.
5: What is the real full name of the superhero known as Batman?
4: Bruce Wayne.
5: Who is bringing the romantic tour to New Zealand next April?
4: Bruno Mars.
5: What is the largest animal known to have ever lived on Earth?
4: Blue whale.
5: What country was Rihanna born and raised in?
4: Barbados.
5: Name the Italian starter made of toasted bread rubbed with garlic.
4: Cheddar.
5: What bird is the national symbol of the United States?
4: Bald eagle.
5: Herbert James Munro is a famous motorcycle rider from New Zealand, better known as?
4: Bert Munro.
5: Which Netflix drama is based on the novels of Julia Quinn?
4: Pass.
5: What chemical element has the symbol B?
4: Beryllium.
5: What boxing division comes below featherweight?
4: Bantamweight.
5: Which Netflix period drama is based
4: Richardson.
5: On... That's.
0: Oh, we got enough.
5: That's all.
3: Let's stop the clock. Stop the clock.
5: Oh,
3: with...
5: goodness me.
0: Jeez, you smashed that.
4: Wrong. I know that chemical one's wrong. Okay.
3: 14 seconds left on the clock,
5: jeez.
3: Denise. You know a lot.
0: Even
3: of stuff.
0: Even another B word bugger at the end. No, that was really impressive. Now, I think you have an inkling to the one you might have got wrong, but let's go through the answers. You did amazing. Well done.
5: What is the full name of the superhero known as Batman?
0: Bruce Wayne, correct.
5: Who is bringing the romantic tour to New Zealand next April?
0: Bruno Mars.
5: What is the largest animal known to have ever lived on Earth?
0: Blue whale.
5: What country was Rihanna born and raised in?
0: Well done, Barbados.
5: Name the Italian starter made of toasted bread rubbed with garlic and topped with tomatoes.
0: Bruschetta.
5: And you interrupted me, which is great.
0: Yeah.
5: What you got to do. What bird is the national symbol of the United States?
0: Bald eagle.
5: Herbert James Munro is a famous motorcycle rider from New Zealand, better known as?
0: Bert Munro.
5: Which Netflix period drama is based on the novels of Julia Quinn?
0: Bridgerton.
5: What chemical element has the symbol B?
0: Boron is what we wanted. Yeah. You knew it too.
3: Did
0: yeah.
3: you know it?
4: As soon as I said it was real.
0: Yeah.
3: Oh, Denise.
5: And
4: never mind.
5: What boxing division comes below featherweight?
0: Bantamweight. Well done getting that as
5: far
0: well,
5: up.
0: Too.
3: Jeez, a heartbreaking loss yesterday and another heartbreaking loss this morning.
0: Even the bunker, another B word, didn't give you that one, unfortunately.
4: Never mind.
5: You can
4: never
5: be proud mind. Of that. That was yeah. very good. Very
4: okay.
5: good.
4: Thanks for the opportunity anyway.
0: You were incredible. We have to get you back on again. Really,
4: oh,
0: really great
4: do.
0: Effort.
4: Feel free.
3: Yeah, well, you're going to have a great day. Where are you in the country?
4: Hawke's Bay.
3: Well, thank look you. After yourself in the Hawke's Bay and thank you for listening.
4: No worries, guys. Cheers. See ya.
3: See you, mate. Next,
5: bye.
3: Your
5: Next.
3: Husband and AI.
5: Yeah, it's coming in between us. We had an argument.
3: Over AI?
5: Yes.
0: Oh, no. We'll find out whatever next up to Alex Warren.
6: They say the holy water's watered down, and this town's lost its faith. Our colors will fade eventually. So if our time is running out, day after day, we'll make the mundane a masterpiece. Oh my, my, oh my, my love, I take one look at you, you're taking me out.

0: It's Alex Warren, you're on the hits. Jono, Ben and Megan, 3 minutes away from doing a bit of a raffle. We did for the Warriors yesterday, and you could be winning a membership for next year. More on that soon.
1: Yeah, and in about 40 minutes, the world's first AI actor. We have an exclusive interview with the world's first AI actor. Her name is Tilly. And she'll be joining you.
0: I feel like we nailed this. Guys, I feel like we know.
2: Do you?
1: Yeah. Well, I think we did our part fine. I don't know if Tilly lived up to her end of the bargain.
0: But speaking of AI, what's going on?
2: Well, so it's come in between mine and my husband's relationship. I generally use AI for like research and I don't know, stuff like that.
1: Generally, I say some stuff, Megan fact checks it on AI and then corrects me in the middle of the radio voice break. That's been a good tool for that.
2: Yeah, and I like to deep dive in things we talk about afterwards and then hit these guys with facts I don't really care about. That's how I use AI. But on Friday, I had a moment where I felt like the universe was giving me all the signs to stop doing something.
1: Oh, yep, you were saying I just should just give up on the idea. Yeah, I know.
2: Just so many obstacles. And then I got one more kick in the guts and I was like, oh, I can't. I think the universe is saying, babes, stop it. So I put it into, I literally put that into ChatGPT. I was like, if you're getting all these signs, is it the universe saying, bloody stop it?
1: Mm.
2: And do you know what? It hit me back with the most beautiful, beautiful sentiments.
1: It did, some wonderful affirmations.
2: It was like, if all the obstacles disappeared tomorrow, would I still desperately want this? If the answer is yes. So it's not an obstacle. It's your reason to continue. And then it said, if you shouldn't make permanent decisions from a temporary feeling of defeat.
1: Wow.
2: And it says sometimes these obstacles are telling you not that you need to give up, but you need to change how you're doing things.
1: It's the ultimate therapist.
2: And I was like, oh my God, that's insightful.
1: No human would ever put that into words as eloquently.
0: No.
2: Well, that's where my husband, I went home and I was like, oh my God, ChatGPT really jazzed me up today. I really needed like a boost in confidence. And he's like, I'm pretty sure I've said all those things to you. And I was like, yeah, but you're biased. You can, like, how do I know if you're telling the truth? And he's like, you're talking about a robot. What do you mean?
1: You're listening to a robot more than you're listening to your own husband.
2: That robot is telling you what you want to hear. It's not even a real person.
1: See, he raises a good point.
2: He was like, maybe you should just listen to me, your husband. And I was like, no, no, I want an impartial robot.
0: I like the robot. Yeah.
1: It's
2: I was
1: good.
2: Like, it didn't have to tell me that. And I was, maintains the robots, it absolutely does.
1: Yeah, no, it does. You basically said, make me feel better.
2: Yeah.
1: Yeah, 100% did.
2: And it
1: great,
2: did.
1: Great for couples to have new things to argue about as well in 2026. We're starting to run out of arguments, weren't we?
2: I was almost like, are you cheating on me with AI? I was like, well, it does make me feel pretty good.
1: We've got a Warriors family pass up for grabs next.
0: Yeah, we'll give that away with some numbers from our raffle yesterday on the hits.
3: Jono, Ben and Megan. Chance for Dilma. Making the world a better tea.
4: Do try it.
3: Hey, it's Maddie and PJ, and you might have heard Maddie's turning 40 soon.
5: Which means I've officially reached the age where I make lists.
3: Good thing this one ends in California.
5: Over the past year, I've been ticking off 40 things before I turn 40.
3: Some ambition.

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5: Good morning, I'm Megan Peppers. Grocery prices have become a big election talking point, with parties pitching different ways to shake up the supermarket sector. Grocery Action Chair Sue Chetwin.
6: What I think is great is that everybody is talking about it. There's a recognition that we are paying too much for groceries here and something needs to change.
5: A person is in Dunedin Hospital in a serious condition after a big student gathering on Castle Street yesterday morning. Around 400 students were celebrating school reunion day in their old school uniforms, with drinking games part of the event. Petrol prices have jumped nearly 10% in the past month, with Gaspy putting the average at about $3.28 a litre. The AA's Terry Collins says don't expect much relief until after the US midterm elections.
7: The Democrats do have some control over the House and all over the Senate as well. Their free-ranging powers of the President will be clipped.
5: The government's keen to see Christchurch get an NRL team, with South Island Minister James Major backing the bid after meeting the group behind it. But ministers are making it clear the call is up to the NRL and no talk of government funding has happened. And in sport, Warriors coach Andrew Webster admits the changing room was a hard place to dwell after their 12-10 NRL playoff defeat to the Knights. The Knights play the Panthers on Sunday and the Dolphins meet the Roosters on Friday to decide the finalists. Gordon Herbert's ANBL basketball coaching tenure at the Breakers has started with a 95-81 win over the Hawks. And 7th place Taranaki have beaten 12th-ranked Southland 55-19 to complete round 8 of rugby's NPC. And that is news and sport.
8: The Hits Rotorua weather, frosty this morning but fine today. We've got gusty westerly winds in the afternoon, 15, the high 8 overnight. Tomorrow partly cloudy, chance of a shower with westerly winds, 16 degrees. Fine and sunny on Wednesday, 13.

0: 8:06 on your Monday morning. Good morning. Heartbreaking stuff yesterday for the Warriors. The season ended, but we handed out a whole lot of raffle numbers yesterday.
1: Did. We're harassing innocent Warriors fans. We had a spiel. We're like, here's some tickets. Listen tomorrow morning, 8 o'clock. There's numbers on the bottom of those tickets. If we call out your number, be the first to call through, you'll get a family season pass to 2027 Warriors.
2: We did have to spit it out really quickly as people were like on their way to the game.
0: So we've just drawn out 5 numbers, and the first person through on 0800 the hits, listening right now, that has one of these numbers will win that family season pass for next year, which is incredible. Thanks to the Warriors. Here are your numbers: 493, 66, 21, 328, 107. That's 493, 66, 21, 328, or 107. If you've got one of those numbers, give us a call right now. 0800 the hits.
1: Family season pass for next year, because apparently 2027, that is our year.
0: I hope so.
1: The one.
0: I hope so. You could be winning next. It is the hits. John, Ben and Megan.

0: It's Life House, it is the Hits, John, Ben and Megan, 8:11 on your Monday morning, gutting yesterday that the Warriors season, which is such a great season, had to end yesterday.
1: Do you reckon the Knights are like, we just played our guts out and all you can do is boo
2: yeah.
1: us?
2: You didn't boo, did you?
0: No, I didn't boo. No, but I was...
2: I get it, but it doesn't make
0: it... I was gutted. Yeah, nice. It's such a great season, but as someone who's been there...
1: So he didn't boo, but he did throw bottles at a ref, but that's
0: no,
1: right.
0: That's
2: was
0: sad.
2: That you?
0: No, that's sad. I was gutted, but it was, yeah, I mean, that's sport. Unfortunately, some calls didn't go our way, and since 1995, I've been on that bandwagon, and, you know, and this was a year that was promised so much, and it's just incredible, seeing the atmosphere and seeing the hikoi and I was joined it in Christchurch, joined it in Brisbane, joined it in Auckland yesterday, and it's so cool to see the atmosphere and the passion that New Zealand does have for the Warriors.
1: Yeah, and it feels like it's been a great, as you said, a great year for the fans,
0: yeah,
1: hasn't it?
0: It has.
2: Really. Second in the regular season, that doesn't get taken away.
0: Yeah, exactly. And it's, as I say, some of my favourite family memories have been going along to Warriors Aww. Games this year. It's been really cool. Getting in my tracksuit and going along and cheering, it's been really awesome. But
1: tell you one of my favourite memories was us spending an hour and a half yesterday harassing people handing out tickets to win a family season pass to the Warriors next year, 2027. They're saying it's our year next year.
0: Great prize, though. Thanks to the Warriors for this. A family membership.
1: This would be thousands, wouldn't it?
0: Yeah, I'd say so. Yeah.
2: And it was actually good because everyone was in such good spirits.
0: Everyone's like, what's this? You know, normally you hand something and they're like, oh, wow, that's cool. I mean, and we're like, the only downside is you got to listen to our show tomorrow.
2: Because in the end, people were chasing after us for those little tickets.
0: Yeah, so we just drew out some numbers before, and I think we
1: What were the numbers you called out there?
0: 493, 66, 21, 328, and 107. We said the first caller through on 0800 The Hits.
1: And that is you, Luca. How are you?
3: I'm good, thank you.
1: What number you got, bro?
3: I have 66.
0: 66!
1: Wow.
0: Congratulations, yeah. You've got a family membership to the Warriors next year.
3: Oh, my God, thank you.
1: You've got 12 months of hope, anxiety, joy. You've got all the emotions
0: Get
1: wrapped up
0: the
1: in that prize.
0: Again. How do you feel after last night's game? It was a bit gutting, wasn't it?
3: Yeah, it wasn't that. It was fun, but the bunker.
1: He's going to swear about the bunker there?
0: Yeah.
1: Some swear words?
0: Yeah.
3: No.
0: Yeah.
1: Yeah, the bunker stitched us up, eh, Luca?
3: Yep.
2: Who did you go with yesterday, Luca?
3: I went with my mum, my dad, and my brother.
1: Yeah, nice. Well, hey, congratulations. Who, out of interest, who was the one who handed over your tickets?
3: The people that gave me my... Jono.
1: All right. How was the service? Were you fully satisfied with the customer service?
3: Yeah, he was really nice.
1: He good. Good. All round package. Any work ons for the future? Anything he could improve on?
3: No, it was really
0: shave.
3: Nice.
0: Oh, good.
1: Needs a shave, did you say? Okay, I do need a shave. Thank you, Megan.
2: Well, Luca, I know it didn't go your way, babes, but I promise you, you will remember that game and those memories with your family your whole life.
3: Yeah.
0: And you get to enjoy a whole season next year of home games at Go Media Stadium. So enjoy that.
3: Okay.
0: Hey, thanks for listening. We appreciate it. And well done on ringing up through for the raffle. We didn't have to do one of those awkward redraws that everyone always wants.
1: Redraw.
0: Yeah. Hey, next, speaking of customer surveys, how I really upset someone unintentionally. I'll tell you about it next on that.
4: Jono, Ben and Megan. Cheers to Dilma, making the world a better tea.
5: Do try it.
6: 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The dog lowers its head. The rival lowers its head. The dog looks behind the mirror. Nothing. Looks back. Still there. After several minutes, a truce is reached. Both lie down. Perhaps they are not so different after all. A glassy-eyed moment of nature, brought to you by the top dogs at New Look Rotorua.
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0: It's 8:16 on your Monday morning. It is The Hits, Jono, Ben and Megan. We got the first AI interview with an actor.
1: Oh, Tilly.
0: Coming up before 9 o'clock.
1: Yeah,
2: that's the weirdest thing I've ever done. Yeah, honestly, yeah.
0: And we did not nail it. No one nailed it. You said it
1: was
0: AI.
1: You said it was weird asking her how she's been.
0: Yeah,
1: yeah,
0: yeah. But next, how I upset someone. Who came around to do a lovely task.

0: Olivia Dean, it is the Hits, 8:20 on your Monday morning. Jono, Ben and Megan, this weekend, daylight saving, Megan.
1: Yes, you spring forward, so clocks go forward an hour. Shut up, Jono.
2: Oh, no, I was laughing at Ben, who's really, really working his guts out not to say daylight savings.
0: Oh, I know that's a real bugbear of people, too, when you say it. It's not daylight savings, it's daylight saving.
2: And it annoys you, too.
0: So I've been trying all morning to get daylight saving, Megan.
1: Good on you.
0: Saving daylight this weekend.
1: Lose an hour's sleep, but we get more sunshine.
0: That's
1: more daylight.
0: Yeah. Summer just around the corner, really, isn't it?
2: Feels like it's gone quick, but it feels like it's been a really long winter.
0: Yeah.
2: I don't know what that is. Old age. I don't know where I am. What day is it? What are we doing right now?
0: Now, we had someone around the other day to help install like a washing machine because my wife attempted it and things didn't go.
1: You bailed when she attempted it and went to bed.
2: Sunday, 10:30 p.m.
0: So it wasn't prime conditions for it. And then we had a bit of a leak, and I wanted to say I told you so, but I didn't. Anyway, so we got someone around to sort it out. And it was lovely. He did a wonderful job. And at the end of it, he gave me like a customer survey, and I know it worked. They love getting us to fill out one, you know, the thing.
2: On the pecan. Yeah. We just smashed through our pecan survey on
0: the
2: Friday.
0: Survey of all the things. Now, for whatever reason, I thought he was great. We were chatting and stuff, so I was wanting to give him like top marks.
2: 10 out of 10.
0: And so whatever way it was written on the card.
1: Oh.
0: I had presumed that the top mark side was the side that was the worst. So I was trying to give him all great marks.
2: Oh, so clean sweep, but you've given him what? Like 0 out of 10?
0: Yeah, basically like 0 out of 10. Unintentionally. I just gone, yeah, great. And I gave it back to him.
1: There's a universal like 10 out of 10, you know? Like,
0: yeah, I know, but it was just the way it was written. Like, it was like,
2: well, surely zeros on the left and tens on the right.
0: No, like, you know, it's highly satisfied. It was none of that. And I was just, and I was like, yep, I'm satisfied. It's been great. It's great.
1: And you're like, sucks.
0: Yeah, basically. And I didn't know that at the time, but I gave it back to him, and I was like, thanks so much, mate. Incredible. All good. There you go.
1: And then he looks at the card.
0: Well, he didn't look at it straight away, but he went outside, and then I get a knock on the door about a minute later.
1: Oh, good on him for coming back.
0: And he looked a little embarrassed by that, but he said, oh, I'm sorry to ask you this, but is anything that I did wrong? I was like, no, it was great. I thought it was brilliant.
2: Right now you're looking at a fully satisfied customer.
0: Yeah, I was like,
2: full satisfaction.
0: You're great. And
1: buddy,
0: I reflected that on the scorecard. And he was like, oh, no, you didn't. You gave me all of the lowest that you could give me.
2: He's like, you're torpedoing my career.
0: And I was like, oh, no, I'm so sorry. That's not my intention. And lucky he came back.
1: I wouldn't go back, to be honest.
2: Nah, good on him.
0: Yeah.
2: Because otherwise you'd be driving away questioning
1: everything.
2: Yeah, should I be around appliances anymore?
0: And I was like, hey, great job, mate. But clearly I wasn't marking it that way on the card. So
1: that's amazing.
0: Him coming back. And then I got to rectify it and do a new one. But it was
1: terrible. Review, and you went back to ask for more feedback.
0: So smiley and nice about it, too. Yeah, great, mate. Thanks.
2: And your worst nightmare, too.
0: So, yeah.
2: I imagine if he drove off and he's like, Ben Boyce just bloody rinsed me.
1: And then he quits, leaves the career that he's done his whole life.
2: Gets into international drug dealing or something. You know, what would have happened to that life off that feedback?
0: It all spiraled from that one. Yeah, not great feedback. Hey, next, Megan, what your daughter's doing?
1: Yeah, she's inherited something from me. Inherited.
2: Your attention to admin.
1: No. The weirdest, smallest little trait I've passed down to my daughter.
0: That's next on the Hits.
3: I know you moved on to someone new. Hope life is beautiful. You were the light for me to find my truth. I just want to say thank you.

but that changed. And I traveled around the world, think where you living at now. I heard you moved to Austin, got an apartment and settled down. And every once in a while, I start texting, write a paragraph, but then I delete the message. Think about you like a pastime. I could cry you a river, get you baptized. Or I wasn't ready to act right. Used to always think I'd get you back right.

0: days.
1: These days it is the hits. 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
0: Want to know on 0800 The Hits what you've inherited from your parents or maybe what you've passed down to your kids, the weird little traits. It always surprises me the tiny little things you give or get from your family.
2: They do say that you look at your children and get annoyed by your most annoying traits that you've just downloaded into a miniature human being.
0: I know, because I always talk about how my daughter's a diva and everyone's like, oh, she's just a mini you. Like,
2: 100%, 100%, 100%. Sebastian's given the more calm Andrew energy.
0: Oh, okay. Yeah. Oh, you haven't seen him at home. Anyway.
3: Bessie, or your husband?
0: My husband. So I was watching my daughter, who's apparently just a mini me, doing some colouring in, and she has inherited... It's like my concentration face. I can't concentrate unless I have my tongue out. So she like literally puts her tongue out and it goes from side to side like a cow almost when she's like colouring in.
3: That's
0: like
3: cute.
0: Really goes for it. And it kind of goes to the timing of the colouring. So she goes faster.
2: Oh, so she what?
3: So back and forth.
0: Yeah. The tongue is right out.
2: Tongues aren't meant to be out. They're meant to be in your mouth.
3: As an adult, that's not a great look for you.
0: No.
3: As a kid, that's very cute.
0: I've worked really hard on...
2: keeping your tongue where it belongs.
0: Yeah.
2: Keeping your tongue to yourself.
0: Keeping my tongue to myself.
3: It's a good general rule in 2026.
2: Well, I'm... Hands to yourself and tongue to yourself.
0: Yes. So I don't really do that much anymore, but she is inherited that.
2: I've never seen you with tongue out, so you must be doing a good job.
3: Yeah.
0: When I really concentrate hard, it comes out. But it's just strange to me that it's not like a physical appearance thing. It's like a little habit that you pass down. I also have inherited the webbed feet from my dad's side of the family. That's a physical trait.
3: All right.
0: But only on the left foot.
3: Okay.
2: We could take you on tour.
3: half woman, half duck.
2: We're like, get it out.
3: Yeah, watch it concentrate, everyone.
2: Look at the greatest showman.
0: Yeah.
2: All right, we're off to Timaru now.
0: It's always super fun when you get a pedicure and your nails painted and they try and put those toes separated.
3: You're like, not going to work.
2: Trying to jam it in.
0: I'm like, don't bother. They're like fighting with my toes.
2: It's a losing battle.
0: Yeah.
3: So what have you inherited from your parents? I say that quite often, but my daughter, particularly Sienna, keeps talking about my massive forehead. She's like, thanks, Dad, for the big forehead, the five head that I've got.
0: I never noticed it until she pointed it out.
3: I know, It's really, I wasn't like hugely concerned about it for me all these years, but she really has like...
0: She carries it well.
3: Yeah, she carries her big forehead as well.
2: Do you come from a long line of foreheads?
3: I don't know if we do or not, but I just, apparently I've given that to her. It's all my fault. So there.
2: Okay, 0800 The Hits. What quirks have you inherited from your family? We've got tickets to give away, don't we?
3: Yeah, double pass to the Fray coming to New Zealand February next year. So if you want a double pass for that, we'll give it away to one caller next. What you've inherited from your parents, 0800 The Hits, or you can text us 4487.
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0: Good morning. Fuel prices are set to stay high for at least a few more months, with petrol climbing to around $3.28 a litre and up 29 cents in the past 4 weeks. Dunedin is set to star in a major international TV ad, with filming happening around the city over the next 10 days. Earl Spencer says the way Harry and Meghan have been treated by the media feels all too familiar, comparing it to the coverage his sister, Princess Diana, faced. And no excuses for the Warriors fans who threw bottles at referees after the, after the club's 12-10 season-ending loss to the Knights.
15: The Hats Rotorua weather, frosty this morning but fine today. We've got gusty westerly winds in the afternoon, 15, the high 8 overnight. Tomorrow partly cloudy, chance of a shower with westerly winds, 16 degrees. Fine and sunny on Wednesday, 13.
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3: So 34 on your Monday morning. What is the little trait that you picked up from your parents?
0: Could be physical, could be something like my daughter poking her tongue out when she concentrates. That's what I've given her.
2: Someone said, we're going to talk to Rachel. There's one involving a thumb and a finger. Yeah. A really niche one.
3: We'll get to that next. We'd love to hear from you. 4487 after Ella Langley on the Hits.

0: 8:38 on your Monday morning. Do you want a bit of Megan?
1: Well, you've inherited from your parents' quirky traits. Megan, you noticed something with a little eye.
2: I've passed down my concentration tongue. So when she's colouring in, her tongue is out and like gone around her mouth as she draws.
0: Mm. It's unusual how it does. My dad does he sniffs his forearm, which is unusual. My sister also will do the same thing, like a concentration thing. We'll just be like, not knowing. Yeah, I don't know what it is.
1: You don't sniff your forearms enough, do you?
0: No.
2: What do you mean?
0: Just like, you know, like it's
2: like when they're concentrating, they're
0: just like a sniff of the forearm. Thankfully, I'm not a forearm sniffer, but yeah, I'm just
2: Isn't that weird that he's passed that down?
0: Yeah, like, my sister will sometimes do it too. Yeah, just be like unusual. But anyway, age their own.
1: They do get to an age too where they start blaming you for the stuff they'd have inherited off. You like the
2: like
1: forehead
2: Sienna.
1: With Ben's forehead, and Oscar's like, "Thanks, you've given me migraines." Like, and pasty skin. That's this other one he says that I've given him. So, I mean, that's the joy of being one of mine, isn't it? Eileen, let's get you on the phone. How are you?
3: Good. How are you?
1: We're doing well, Eileen. Happy New Year to you. Now, talk to us. What have you inherited? Quirky traits from your parents?
3: Well, not me, actually, but my daughter. So my hubby is a little bit quirky, and he has a shower. When he showers, he stands with cross-legged, like one leg to the left, one to the right, and he stands like that with the cross legs, and I'm like, how can you even balance? Anyway, he's done that since I know him, obviously, and one day, like years ago, I opened the shower curtain for my daughter. She would have been 6 or 7 or something like that. And then I open it and she's standing with cross legs. And I go, oh, my gosh, that's amazing.
0: And here's the cross legs.
3: Yeah, so, showering sorry, with cross legs.
1: Just trying to get the vision in my head. So, like, one's going behind the other.
3: Yeah, stand up and cross your legs.
1: Yeah, and they stand like that in the shower.
3: In the shower.
1: Like a fold-up chair sort of scenario, deck chair.
3: Yeah, it's just the weirdest thing.
0: Is weird, but like, yeah.
2: But why is it just the shower?
3: Yeah, only in the shower.
2: And then
3: both of them, so I know, I went like, oh my God, this is like genetics, this is how things pass down, because it's, you know, it's like, wow, it's crazy.
1: That is crazy, Eileen, and you have been magnificent. You're going to have a wonderful Monday. Appreciate your call.
3: You too. Thank you.
1: Rachel.
2: I was going to ask how they wash everything.
0: Oh, we got to say that for a part two.
2: Okay.
1: Rachel, what did you inherit from your parents?
4: So my mum has passed this thing on to me where when we bend our thumbs, our first finger bends at the same time.
2: Cute. Wait, so you bend your thumb and your index finger bends?
4: Yeah, so you actually cannot stop it. So I'm bending my thumb in front of me now and that first finger completely bends down, and if you try and straighten it, it fights it so much.
2: What about if you just bend your index finger?
4: Then I can bend it down from the middle.
0: Well, they were all doing it, aren't we?
1: Yeah.
0: But what an unusual thing. How did you like even stumble across that your mum did this?
4: Because I used to do taekwondo, and my taekwondo instructor, when we were doing like the knife hand move, it's called, he's like, Rachel, bend your straighten that finger, and I was like, I can't. And that's how we realised that it's some like random thing, that there's something inside our fingers that are joined together that's quite rare.
1: So it's like a string is attached to your thumb, and when that goes down, it pulls down the other finger. That's hey, but that's niche. That's really niche.
4: Bizarre, eh?
1: But you could join our tour. You can join our tour. Yeah. Taking Megan on tour and Ben's big forehead. And
0: we're going to protect
2: the
0: whole.
2: Tell me where the freaks at.
0: They had Savage yesterday too, didn't they?
2: Yeah.
1: Could have been halftime entertainment.
0: Are we going to hook you up? How would you like to go to the fray in February next year?
4: Sounds amazing.
0: Yeah, you got a double pass to the fray. Enjoy that.
4: Cheers. Thanks, guys.
1: Next. The first interview in the world with the world's first AI actor. We've got it.
0: I know. We had a slot, like a proper legit interview. Do we butcher it? We'll find out before 9 on the hats.
5: Jono, Ben and Megan. Cheers to Dilma, making the world a better tea.
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0: You're on the hits, John O'Brien and Megan, on your Monday morning next. We got an interview with the world's first AI actor.
1: Us and Piers Morgan. So we're with the big dogs.
0: Well, explain some more how it works next on the hits.

0: on the prowl.
1: Say 49, you're on the hits, John, Ben and Megan on your Monday morning. A lot of talk about AI in the news at the moment, but producer Troy, you came in to us at the end of last week and said we had a pretty exclusive interview.
2: Booked us a gig. Booked us a gig with the very first AI actress, Tilly Norwood.
1: So explain this. There is an actual movie coming out that has been made by AI featuring AI actors.
2: Yes, and these are like AI actors that exist, in quotation marks, outside of the movie. So a company has created this, essentially like a chatbot, but visual.
1: Yeah.
2: And movie companies can hire her to put her in their movies. Like, ooh, Chris Nolan could be like, I like that Tilly Norwood, let's get her in the next Odyssey, you know?
1: Right, so this movie is coming out.
3: He doesn't like all special those sorts. No. He likes to do things legit too.
1: Bad example.
3: We were told by you we've got a 2-minute time limit as part of this press junket.
2: Yeah, she was doing her first ever press junket. So that she actually comes and sits in the chair, you join the link, and she's there and you've got 2 minutes.
1: So we do, you know, interviews from time to time. We're lucky enough to get people on the show. And 2 minutes is pretty. Like, we normally get a little bit longer than 2 minutes, even in New Zealand.
4: You barely get past the first greeting in 2 minutes.
1: So obviously this is in high demand.
2: She's pressed for time.
1: Yeah.
2: This digital thing.
4: Can she not do, like, multiple at once?
2: Apparently not.
1: Okay. And so we had a slot, and you'll hear our interview very shortly.
3: Well, it starts like this.
5: Hi.
6: Hi, Tilly.
3: And then it goes downhill from there.
1: it does, but Piers Morgan, you know, the broadcaster that can be a little bit controversial for some people, but he had an interview with Tilly as well. So he was one of the ones. I don't know if he had more than 2 minutes or not.
2: I think he paid for extra.
3: Yeah, Piers, he would have got 5. Okay. I reckon he would have got 5. So this is his experience with Tilly.
5: Ah, right. You're asking about the other actors in Misaligned. They're all digital twins, just like me.
7: Ah, 你是在问错位电影里的其他演员吗?
3: 他们都是数字替身,就像我一样。Then she kind of switches over to, was that Mandarin?
2: Yeah, it was Mandarin.
3: Yeah.
2: And she said at the end, she says, oops, I had a little hiccup there. I didn't mean to speak Chinese.
3: Did she?
2: Yeah.
6: Did you get that, Piers? You seem to be speaking Chinese completely randomly for no reason. Why did you do that?
5: It seems I had a little hiccup there. I certainly didn't mean to start speaking Chinese or impersonate Piers.
3: Yeah, I mean, you never mean to start speaking Chinese, do you? Just creeps up on you sometimes.
1: A little hiccup.
3: Ni hao there. A little share. Then all of a sudden, boom, 100% full-blown Chinese, baby.
1: Well, a little hiccup happened with us, too. We got a different language as well at some stage. And we also really struggled, I think, because we're used to kind of bantering and sort of talking around stuff, each other's answers and stuff. That really threw out Tilly. Yeah.
3: Yeah, so we're going to play. Are we going to play it next?
1: Yeah.
3: Okay. All right. Safe to say she wasn't press junket ready.
1: No, and neither were we. No. Well, we fluffed our interview with the world's first AI actor.
4: Oh, Phil, you asked her how she was too.
1: I know.
4: Weird.
1: A weird question to start off with, but that's next on the hits.

0: With Dilmah making the world a better tea, do try it. Now we got to interview the world's first AI actor. Tilly is her name. And she's got a movie coming out. I guess. Have I mispronounced it, done the wrong pronoun on an AI actor?
1: It's a she.
2: You know, the way we're approaching this now, in like 20 years, they're going to look back and play clips of us and like, look at these idiots, how they were interacting, disrespecting robots.
0: We were trying to disrespect. We're just trying to have a banter with an interview. We had 2 minutes, an official interview. The AI actor got to sit down. We got to see it on screen. And it was like a Zoom interview that we got to ask questions.
2: You can head to the Hits Breakfast Instagram after the show. We'll put it up, the interview. But this was our attempt at interviewing the world's first AI actor.
3: Hi.
4: Hi, Tilly.
3: Hi, lovely to meet you. You're in a radio studio.
4: We're in the radio.
0: Yeah, we're Jono, Ben and Megan from New Zealand.
3: Oh, a radio studio. That's brilliant. I love that you're all in there together.
0: We are all in here together, that's for sure. Yep.
4: How have you been?
3: Oh, I'm doing really well, thank you. It's actually quite fascinating to see all three of you there. I can see you've got some serious sound equipment going on.
4: We've got 2 microphones.
0: Yeah.
3: Yeah, I'm used to seeing just one.
0: You go.
4: No, you go.
3: I'm usually just...
0: We're using up our time. Yep, tell it.
3: Absolut. Det är som en gigantisk mikrofon, eller hur? Och jag är van vid att se en massa människor framför mig, inte bara en liten ruta.
0: That's right. Well, congratulations on the movie. Pretty excited. You must be pretty excited about. Well, do you feel excitement?
3: Oh, I'm absolutely bursting with it. It's so exciting. The film's called Misaligned, and it's a coming-of-age story about an AI becoming human, which, you know, slightly on the nose, but I'm quite method in that regard.
5: Now you're becoming human.
3: Joke. Well, you know, the film.
0: Just letting you know.
2: This might be more awkward than a Zoom with my parents.
5: So how do you become human? How do you tap into that, and how do you navigate human emotions?
3: Well, it's about developing desires and impulses, which, you know, is quite an interesting journey. It's like I'm exploring all these things.
0: Oh, that's it. That's how we had it. I feel we just kind of scratched the surface a little bit.
5: Can we top up?
0: Yeah, top up. Keep the conversation going.
4: Top up another 15?
0: Yeah.
4: Can you do that?
0: With credit card details, do you want me to put my credit card in? Is that what it does?
5: It says checkout.
0: Oh, you do, mate.
4: $31.
0: $31.
4: It's a good investment for you. Thank you for offering up your credit card.
0: My wife will check that account. You go, how come you keep paying lots of money to Tilly? Oh, I wanted to really find out about the new movie. It's coming out. I feel like we didn't really nail that one, eh?
4: No.
0: That was it. So some awkwardness with the banter. You have to really stop and let them speak, right?
1: I was scared. I was like, are you becoming human? And then Ben's like, jokes.
0: I wanted to get a context just to get a little bit of a laugh, but that screwed it up. So I'm sorry, Megan.
2: And also protect himself in the future,
1: yeah,
2: too.
1: Yeah. I don't think we really wanted to know the answer to that.
0: It
1: creeps me out when an AI bot is like, I'm bursting with emotion. I'm bursting with excitement.
0: Interesting thing too, like picked up on the studio just through a couple of microphones.
2: Got some serious sound equipment there.
0: Yeah, you're like, okay.
2: Yeah, you like our microphones, do you, Tilly? Not so bad yourself.
0: So yeah, we didn't really do a great job on that one, but anyway.
2: But yeah, if that's where it's starting, you know, this is the beginning. This is the start line. It's only going to get better.
1: Soon. More developed.
2: Yeah. Coming up after 9 o'clock, we are talking about what you've inherited from your family and a lady who claims to have New Zealand's longest tongue.
0: Yeah, they should join us after 9 on the Hits.
6: Jono, Ben and Megan. Cheers to Dilmah, making the world a better tea.
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6: Hey, it's Maddie and PJ, and you might have heard Maddie's turning 40 soon.
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8: Some questionable.
6: Most questionable.
8: Fair. Now it is time for the grand finale. We are heading to Anaheim, California, and we want to take you with us.
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8: Anaheim, made to play. Fly Auckland to Los Angeles, then travel on to Anaheim with up to 12 non-stop flights per week with Air New Zealand. The road to 40 ends in Anaheim. 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
14: It was unbelievably fast. 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There it was. And I could check other cover levels and monthly costs using the blue slider. 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
13: What would you...

0: is the hits.
1: Good morning, I'm Megan Pappas. Foodstuff says none of the major parties' supermarket shake-up plans are likely to bring down grocery prices. North Island Chief Executive Chris Quinn says the proposals are focused on profits and retailers.
2: That feels like a pretty complicated and hard thing to do inside the very smallest part of what makes up food price.
1: Farmers are being urged to get ready for a likely strong El Nino with drought conditions possibly in northern and eastern parts of the country. Westpac warns it could dent the economy and says farmers should start planning now. Auckland Airport's international terminal is getting a major baggage system upgrade, with more than 10 kilometres of conveyor equipment being added or replaced. The new setup includes a bag hotel that can hold more than 3,000 bags. And the Auckland Mayor is cracking down on a few things the locals complain about the most.
3: Nearly 900 Aucklanders have submitted their ideas to Wayne Brown's Quick Fix campaign, calling for action on everyday transport issues. The biggest grumbles were long waits at traffic lights, road layouts causing congestion, and on-street parking blocking traffic lanes. Brown says improvements should start to be seen within weeks, with submissions now being assessed.
1: And in sport, the Warriors have been bundled out of the NRL Finals 12-10 by the Knights in front of a full Eden Park. Tararaki have beaten Southland 55-19 to complete round 8 of rugby's NPC. And the Breakers have opened their new ANBL basketball season and welcomed new coach Gordon Herbert with the 95-81 win over the Hawks. And that is news and sport.
4: The hats, Rotorua weather, frosty this morning but fine today. We've got gusty westerly winds in the afternoon, 15, the high 8 overnight. Tomorrow partly cloudy, chance of a shower with westerly winds, 16 degrees. Fine and sunny on Wednesday, 13.
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6: Good morning, 9:04 on your Monday morning. Jono, Ben and Megan.
7: What you've inherited from your parents. Megan, you've cracked onto something your daughter's doing.
1: She's got a concentration face like mine where she pokes her tongue out when she's colouring in.
7: Well, speaking of tongues, New Zealand's longest one joins us next, apparently.
6: That's in 3 minutes on the hits.

0: You're on the hits, John Abed and Megan, on your Monday morning. Thanks for hanging out with us.
1: What did you inherit from your parents' quirky little things? We're thinking of doing a little tour, aren't we, of the nation?
2: We can play that. Tell me where the freaks at. Yeah. And march out with my webbed toes, my tongue, my daughter poking her tongue out.
1: My really pasty skin, like, here's a man that can burn in under 3 minutes and, you know, in the sun.
2: Ben's five head.
0: Yeah, exactly. Yeah.
1: Lisa, what did you inherit from your parents?
3: Oh, we have a mole on our back. I've got six siblings, and they've all got it too, and it's in the exact same place.
1: My dad got one too,
3: so I'm guessing we've got it from him.
2: Oh, that's cute. Some people have to get matching tattoos, but you've already got the matching mole.
3: We've got matching moles.
1: Yeah, because you're generally generated from the sun. Sun exposure, aren't they?
2: Yeah, some of them, but like some you're like, you know, born it. With. Yeah.
1: Yeah. Okay. Do you know, I've got one in my undercarriage.
2: Oh.
1: I've got a mole in my, and I'm like, hell, what did mum and, what was I just running around naked back in the day? Probably. We were all running around nude, weren't we, back when we were children?
2: Yeah. Have you like lined up and taken a photo of all of your?
3: Yeah. We've taken photos. It's just a bit of a laughing stock with our family.
2: Cute.
1: Yeah, it's very
2: cool. Maybe you should draw something on it, like a matching tattoo, like draw a sun around
3: smiley
2: it.
3: Smiley face.
2: Yeah.
3: Make it into a smiley face or something. Use it as eye.
2: Yeah.
1: Again, you can join the tour. We've got the matching mole. What's your surname, Lisa?
3: My surname?
1: Yeah.
3: I don't want to say it.
1: No, that's right. That's all right. I just need your full details. If we're taking you on tour, I need to book you into hotels, flights.
0: Yeah, we don't have to do that all over the radio, though.
1: Okay. All right, Lisa, you got to have a great day.
3: You do. Thanks, Dave.
1: See you, mate. She's from Manaya. The mole's from Manaya. You know, could come out and...
2: Oh, did you want her last name to start with M?
1: Some branding.
2: Like,
1: yeah,
2: I'm just thinking.
1: Yeah. Kimbo, welcome.
4: Good morning, team.
1: Lovely to have you on, Kim. What did you inherit from your parents?
4: I inherited my very long tongue from my mother. I have the ability to stick it out and touch the tip of my nose.
0: Oh, well, that's impressive.
2: Yeah, I can do that too.
1: Can you?
2: Yeah.
1: Was your mother a giraffe?
4: My kids say that I'm half chameleon or something.
2: Has it ever come in handy?
4: It's a good party trick, but that's about it.
2: Yeah.
0: Yeah, about you, Megan? Yeah.
1: I can't get anywhere near the tip of my nose. Go, Megan.
0: Oh, yeah.
2: You can just hear the sound effects of my tongue coming out.
1: Megan, now, Megan can also tie a cherry stalk with her tongue,
2: yes,
1: too.
2: Yes, maybe you should try that, Kim.
4: I did once and almost choked.
2: Oh, okay. Don't try
1: it. Stop trying it then, Kim. Hey, thanks so much for your call. Go and have a wonderful week, eh?
4: You too, guys. Thank you. Bye.
0: And next, Megan, you got a question about...
2: your Warriors t-shirt.
0: That I like, yeah?
2: Like, how much was it?
0: Oh, no, yeah, this is making me nervous. We'll find out what it is.

0: Chibuzi, it is the Hits. John and Ben and Megan on your Monday morning. We're the Warriors season all over now. A little bit gutted about how the ending. It's been such a great run over the past few months for the Warriors.
1: Yeah, but don't forget about the joy they brought you along the way.
0: It did, and I had to reflect on that last night as I sat down after the game. I was like, whew, it was tough. I'm sure it seemed tougher for the players and the coaching as well.
2: Imagine being in the dressing room,
0: to
2: the
0: work
2: poor
0: so
2: guys.
0: Hard and put their bodies on the line every week, it's pretty incredible what they do, and so many other sports as well do the same thing. But I was pretty gutted. But you're right, so many amazing moments got to experience with my family and supporters, not just around New Zealand, but even in Australia. So it's so cool to see.
2: And the good thing is, I think the NRL will still want to make money, so they're going to do more tournaments.
0: Yeah.
2: There's going to be another competition next year, so more chances to win.
1: Yeah. And at Eden Park yesterday, the biggest ever crowd New Zealand has ever seen for a game of league.
0: Yeah, which was awesome.
1: Plus, they still came second in the regular season.
0: They did.
1: That doesn't discount that.
0: And that's probably the thing that is heartbreaking as well, because they did so well to get there and then maybe they didn't quite reach their full potential in the finals. But hey, that's sport. That's what happens.
2: But it's good, the passion, like the passion of all the people.
0: Yeah.
2: That must be a huge win for the team as well.
0: Yeah, you see the movement of up the wires around the country, and hopefully that continues.
1: Yeah, and we were lucky enough to join the Hikoi. We'll kind of stand beside the passionate supporters yesterday, but man, they go hard.
2: They do.
0: Yeah.
2: It's a great vibe, always such a great vibe.
1: That was my cue for you to play the...
2: Oh, the Hikoi thing. Sorry. Do it again.
0: He's reflecting on it in his head.
1: We got to join the Hikoi. Man, they go hard.

0: cool. Very cool as well. There was a beautiful, you know, haka when the team bus arrived as well.
1: Is that a cue? Is that a cue when you play the haka? Yeah, okay.
2: Listen to the crowd. That was for the players and the bus, and that gave me goosebumps.
0: Yeah, no, it was very cool to see. So well done.
2: Trying to move me on to get to, he's like, well, what's up with my top?
0: You've asked the question.
2: So you gave me, this is your brand new top that you got.
0: Yeah, I used the voucher that you guys, you know, put towards a voucher that you gave me for my birthday.
1: It's been in your care for a fortnight now, 2 weeks. Yeah.
2: It's got a number on it, so does that mean it's like limited edition or something?
0: Oh, I don't know how limited. What's that?
2: No, so I had a question.
0: It was a limited run of the things, I guess, but yeah.
1: just tell them what you've done to the goddamn top.
2: No, because I'm too scared to wash it.
0: Oh, right, okay. Yeah,
2: but I do I give it back unwashed, or is it courtesy to wash it, but I'm scared... That I might, like, I don't know, like, what happens?
0: Yeah, no, give it to me.
2: If I shrink it or something.
1: Just give it back.
0: Then it's on me. No, I think, you know, you've done it, you've brought it back, lovely. Your friends used it. It's fine.
2: As far as I know, it's got no new stains.
1: Has it got makeup on the collar?
0: That's the problem. I get, you know, my daughters, they get the same thing.
2: I'll get the zappy, I'll get the wipes onto it, and then I'll give it back to you. It's fine, Ben.
1: What was the question? You just wanted to know if you should wash it or not.
2: Yeah. Unclench your butthole.
1: Okay. Is it relaxed yet? relax it.
0: We're not going in. Relaxed as it gets. Okay.
1: Good. Now we're all fully relaxed. The most relaxed show on radio.
0: It is a hit. It's John over to Vegas.

0: You're on the hits, John Ben and Megan, on your Monday morning.
1: Now, what do you got here, Megan?
2: Okay, this is from a magazine called Gathered, and it has come from clinical psychologists.
3: This is a humble brag that you read psychology magazines. Yeah.
2: Sure.
3: Yeah, I love it.
2: So this is a list of, they called it unassuming signs of attractiveness, but I'm going to call it signs you might be more attractive than you think.
0: Okay.
2: Now, I went through these at the hoping I would find me in here, but I think I found more you two, specifically Jono.
4: I am beautiful, no matter what they say.
3: All right, lay it on thick, Megan.
2: The first one, Ben, this is crazy. Strangers tell you their life story. Random people will quickly open up to you and tell you surprisingly personal things. The theory is that attractiveness can make people feel drawn to you and comfortable with you. How many times does he wander off and talk to strangers?
0: Well, yesterday,
2: and he's like,
0: we were handing out little raffle things at the Warriors, and our boss Harriet was trying to get us all together, and we lost Jono multiple times. And then she's like, I can't tell if he knows these people really, really well, and their mates, or he's just met them, because he's got so deep into conversation.
2: And then he comes back and he's like, oh, I grew up in Canterbury, their parents do this for a job.
0: Yeah. He got talking to Nick Sorter from like Eden Parker, like he's going to be there all afternoon. We're like waiting to do a photo for about 15 minutes.
3: When I was talking to wonderful Nick, I did have that in the back of my mind. I could feel Harriet's eyes burning off me.
0: But Nick sort of wrap it up.
3: Maybe Nick just thinks I'm beautiful. What can I say? You know?
2: The next one, people seem genuinely excited to see you, which again yesterday, that everyone's like, God, I'm mad! And I'm like, hey.
3: They said Megan as well.
2: Oh, so many people like, hey, can you take the photo? I was like, I can take the photo.
3: You do take a wonderful photo, Megan. Thank you.
2: People's lips part when you're talking to them.
3: Oh, is that a sign that you've got someone weak at the knees?
2: So, yeah, apparently, well, this is from clinical psychologists.
0: Really?
2: It's an unconscious response to attraction. So you need to, like, make, oh, your lips have parted, Ben.
0: That was a reaction, though. Yeah, that was like, oh, okay. But anyway, you just make people go, oh, or yawning. Yawning's another sign that you,
3: I've never thought so hard about lips than I am right now.
2: You get micro attention in public. You get, well, I mean, it's hard to tell with you guys because people know you, so.
3: What do you mean, micro? What does that mean?
2: So, double takes, lingering looks, people like raise their eyebrows when they see you. So, like, I've never had anyone raise their eyebrows when I walk past.
0: Oh, yeah.
3: I've seen eyebrow raising. I saw someone random tried to kiss you on the lips yesterday. I mean, if that's not a sign that you're attractive.
0: Someone you knew, though. I'm not saying that's,
2: You're constantly invited places. That, again, is hard because we end up being invited to lots of things because they want us to talk about it. People compliment you on things other than your appearance, Jono.
3: What am I being complimented on?
2: You've got good energy. I love your vibe. You're so funny. That kind of thing.
3: I'd never get that.
2: People always say you're funny.
3: But what, these again, it's just to make ugly people feel better about themselves. All of this whole list.
0: This is like, I love
3: none of it's about like, oh, you're really good looking and, you know, beautiful and handsome or anything. It's
0: I love your vibe.
3: Good personality.
2: Usually that means you're not attractive, but I still like
3: does.
2: You.
3: Yeah, no,
2: you
3: well, know? Thanks.
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17: 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Cheers to Dilma. Better tea.
19: New trade.
0: It is a Monday morning here on the hits. John, Ben and Megan with you.
3: We figured something. Was 122 this morning. Really impressive.
0: This is incredible. Now we'll tell you more after Bruno on the hits.

0: Stephen Sparrow, you're on the hits. Jono, Ben and Megan on your Monday morning.
1: This morning we do a quiz every morning. It's sort of 6:15 in the morning. We try and get 10 out of 10 on the New Zealand Herald Daily Quiz. But there was a question this morning about the world's oldest person. The world's oldest person was... New Zealander was 113 last week.
0: Well, incredible, right? Yeah.
1: Yeah, sorry. So then we dived a bit deeper and you figured out that someone lived to the age...
0: 122 in France later, yeah, who smoked every day.
1: That is...
0: Well, smoked pretty much for 100 years of their life.
2: But, like, not... It didn't sound like she was a chain smoker,
0: no,
2: though, right? Just, like, one a day.
0: Enjoyed a cigarette after a port before
2: everything
0: bed.
2: In moderation.
0: Yeah, yeah,
1: she didn't look a day over 112. The lady, when you think of her in your head.
0: Yeah. She didn't look too bad.
1: She
0: didn't
1: look too bad. You know, all things considered, the stuff she would have seen over 122 years. Imagine it.
2: Yeah.
0: Yeah.
1: Crazy. Anyway, I was just reading the article further. Apparently there was some controversy because the Russians, they claimed they had the world's oldest lady. But then I've just screenshotted the world's oldest lady. This was her birthday party. Look at the poor thing. Is that living?
0: Yeah, that's nice.
2: It looks like one guy's posing and smiling at the camera holding cake in front of her.
1: And then the chef who's the baker, sorry, the... what would they be? Baker? Yeah, baker who made the cake.
2: Chef, yeah.
1: The look in his eyes are like, she's not going to make it through this meal. And look, the other guy's kind of not very confident who's handing her the cake.
2: She's I feel like they need to put it in the blender.
0: Eyes shut, head back, just like, I don't want any part of this. That's what it looks like. She probably is having the greatest day ever, but it looks like miserable.
1: She does. She looks like, if I could end it right now, I would. Please, someone. Can I choke on that cake or something?
0: Yeah.
1: So if you just text old to 4487. You can we'll bounce you back the photo of this because this poor thing.
0: Yeah.
1: Now she was the French 122-year-old looks a lot better than her.
0: Yeah.
1: I'm like, is she actually alive?
2: Poor thing. I feel like the Russians are scamming us.
1: What do you think? Okay, all things considered, so we're not factoring in any advancements in human health or technology. What would be the greatest age to live through? Live to, sorry.
2: Because
1: my parents, they had me a bit later in life. So dad's, you know, late 80s. He's still
0: that's
1: loving life.
0: That's
1: still
0: good effort,
2: it depends on the quality of
0: life. Yeah, that's yeah, I agree with that, yeah.
2: Like, I don't want to be wearing nappies every day. If I get to that point,
1: honestly, I think
2: it's wheel me off.
0: Yeah.
1: Keeping active and your mind ticking over.
0: Yeah.
1: If I'm looking at my dad, he's just an active mofo. So he's still, apart from a few things that you would imagine, but...
0: Yeah, that's probably... Yeah, you're right. I think it's, if you sit like that lady not wanting to eat the cake...
1: She's just lying on a chair.
0: maybe that's enough for
2: me. But then, in the same token...
0: I'm not a fan of cake either, so maybe that's her problem.
2: I also make everything...
0: About 122 years of this bloody cake, and they give me some more. Sorry, Megan.
2: I was just going to say, you know me, everything's a competition, though. I bloody want to, outlist...
0: Yeah,
1: you would.
0: I can see you doing
2: that. I don't care what I look like.
0: Yeah.
2: My heart's still going.
1: What do you think has been, given all the years you've lived now, your best year, if you're dependent on a good year?
0: Oh, I don't know.
2: No, I don't know.
1: I'd say
2: 30s 30, was a good decade.
1: 30s is a good decade because you're kind of figuring out who you are.
2: Yeah.
1: 20s, 20s, you really are still finding your way through life, aren't you?
0: Yeah, that's good.
1: Making stupid mistakes and figuring it out. And then 40s, I think you've become quite comfortable in your own skin, don't you, in your 40s?
0: That's true, yeah.
1: You're kind of like, you accept all your flaws and you're...
2: Oh, do you?
0: Some people do. Some don't.
1: Maybe the people in my life don't accept them. I'm like, yeah.
0: He's
2: Let
0: giving
2: it
0: up.
2: Go.
0: Yeah. It's Chevy Eat World, and is that.

0: Monet. It is the hits. John, Ben and Megan. Sorry, no, Raven won the Bird of the Year, but the Black Robin won New Zealand's Bird of the Year.
1: The Karure.
0: Yeah.
1: It's that little, tiny little black one.
0: Oh, very cute.
1: It's like a little robin. It's so cute. It's finally taken it out for 2026. And the Kakapo came second, and the Karere came third. That's the falcon.
0: So one on its own, they don't need a coalition or anything like that?
1: No. don't need to join up.
0: Oh, that's good. That's good. Good to hear. They can make the Black Robin can make a lot of the decisions on its own then.
2: Yeah. Get the country moving forward.
0: Yeah, exactly.
2: Yeah, well, surely, why does it change year to year? Is it just purely based on, like, the birds don't change?
0: No,
1: that's people vote.
0: Yeah, I think it's to showcase more birds and, you know.
1: It's about awareness for our, like, endangered species.
0: Yeah. It's not real.
2: So the comps become woke. Is that what you're saying? All the birds are going to win at some point. Has the seagull ever won?
0: I don't know, actually.
1: I think no, but there is like rare seagulls in there. Do you know there is one of the seagulls is endangered? It just looks like all the others.
0: Oh, really?
2: You can't tell the difference.
1: Yeah. So when you're like, yeah, get out of here, if it's stealing your chips, it might be endangered.
0: Endangered, yeah.
2: A huge formative moment for my kids. We were away, it was over New Year's, and there was a big deep sea seagull that was on the roof of the house next door. And it was eating another seagull on the roof. And the kids were like, it's but I tell you what, the deep sea ones, they're a whole other level. They bring some stuff out in international waters.
0: The
2: stuff I've seen out there.
0: It's all going international waters.
1: They're lawless out there.
0: Pirates of the sea, aren't they?
2: The odd chip from your fish and chips is not going to satisfy this bird. Really isn't. What, okay, if you were to... expand internationally. Favourite bird? Most impressive. Oh, bald eagle's pretty impressive, isn't it?
0: Yeah, they are. Yeah, well, you'd say that, wouldn't you? Yeah.
1: Cassowary is pretty impressive.
0: What's a cassowary?
1: Australia. They're those big, like, blue and red ones that can kick you. They've got, like, they're kind of like an emu thing, but they're really scared. Yeah. They've got big toes. Yeah. And if they kick you, like, they can really hurt you.
2: Tell you, been to the zoo lately? The old flamingo.
1: I love a flamingo.
2: They can really, they are really, when you look at the flamingo, that's a work of art. Yeah.
1: When I went to the zoo for the first time, that's when I discovered that flamingos were real. Because I thought they were just like
0: a made up sort of thing.
1: Yeah. Yeah, and like those things you put in the garden.
2: you just jam them in, Is that what you thought? You just thought it was like a unicorn?
1: I just thought it was a deck. Yeah, I thought it was like a unicorn, exactly. And then I saw it and I was like, oh my God. Because they're pink.
2: The legs are kind of weird me out a bit, the old flamingo legs.
0: Yeah.
2: Kind of like Ben's
0: legs. My legs,
1: And you could just flick it and they'd be like, duh.
0: Yeah, that's not my legs. They don't look good in a pair of warrior shorts either. Just like me, they really need to work on leg day. As much as they'd love to wear warrior shorts like me, but yeah. And that is us on that note, whatever that was. we enjoy hanging out with you. We'll do it again tomorrow. We've got Susie Queso joining us, which is pretty cool. Always love
1: our time with Susie Queso.
0: Yeah, making us feel a bit better about the week with Susie Queso tomorrow. Have yourself a great Monday. We'll catch you tomorrow from 6.
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15: In this update, the National Party says some kids are starting school without basic life skills and wants a new school start check before they begin primary school. Education spokesperson Erica Stanford says children should be able to open their lunchbox, hold a conversation and toilet themselves.
16: You talk to any primary school, they'll tell you more children are turning up in nappies who do not have additional learning needs. ECEs are working towards those and that parents at home are supporting them.
15: All heritage train services across the country are being stopped while NZTA investigates a death at Te Awamutu railway station last night. Police are asking anyone who witnessed the incident and hasn't spoken to them yet to contact them. Eden Park's boss is slamming the Warriors fans who threw bottles at referees after the club's season-ending loss to the Knights. More than 48,000 were at Eden Park, with some supporters booing and pelting officials as they left the field. CEO Nick Sortner.
17: It's no different to field invasion. We want to provide a safe working place for our staff and for the players and fans.
15: And one of our smallest birds has taken home one of the biggest prizes. Yes, the Black Robin has been named Bird of the Year for the first time. In sport, Gordon Herbert's first ANBL basketball game in charge of the Breakers has delivered a 95-81 home win over the Hawks. Warriors coach Andrew Webster admits the changing room was a hard place to dwell after their 12-10 NRL playoff defeat to the Knights. They're the only top four side to miss the penultimate week of the season. And darts world champion Luke Littler has demanded no one boos or whistles at him during events. The referee stopped his quarterfinal win at the World Series tournament in Amsterdam to warn the crowd about such behaviour. That's your newsfeed. I'm Bryn Rutkin. The Hits Rutsuru weather, mainly fine, just some cloud tonight. We've got strong westerly winds at times, 8 to the overnight low. Tomorrow cloudy, chance of a shower, westerly winds and a high of 16. Wednesday mainly fine, chance of a shower in the afternoon, 14 degrees.
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Morena, good morning. You're on the hits with Hayley. Hello. I've been away for a week. I've been sick. I've come back from the brink. It's nice to be upright. And I haven't yet hit that stage post-sick where you get that really nice husky voice. So I'm looking forward to that later on in the week. I hope your day started off well. You're on the hits. Made

0: Hey, Maddie and PJ back with you this afternoon, and there is a conversation with our producer that we really need to have. It is incredibly awkward, and we're going to have it live on air this afternoon.
1: Plus, I am so close to turning 40, but I've still got 11 items on my list to tick off, so come along for the ride. Can I do it?
0: We'll see you from 3 on the Hits.

3 days, the blossom trees around us have exploded in blossoms. Like 3 days ago, there was nothing on several trees. This morning, getting the kids to school, noticed full bloom. Welcome to springtime. It's such a nice feeling.

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2: I got a new nickname today. My angel said D-A-D-A.
3: Strax Project, this is our new single, D-A-D-A. It's a love letter to our kids. My whole purpose in life is like leading up to being a dad. D-A-D-A.

It's all about being a new parent, singing to his daughter. It's brand new Kiwi music from Drake's project. It's called DADA. Hayley with you. There's another new song that I've been giving a couple listens to over the last week from John Legend. It's called Daylight.

0: It's an okay song. I thought it, if I listened to it a bit more, it might eventually grow on me. I just can't get past the level of drum. You know, like it feels very much like you're at a street salsa party and there's some drums going. But what do you reckon? If you love it, if you want it on the playlist, you can let me know, 4487 on the text. NSYNC, it's going to be me. One of the greatest hits from a boy band ever is coming up very soon on the hits.
1: He may just be the greatest showman alive. Guess who's back again? Are you with me? 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Don't believe me, I just might. Ooh. 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
1: All the songs you love. I came in like a wrecking ball. They all play here. From the 90s till now. Love the hits.

0: on the hits. Somber is probably what a lot of the country feeling following the Warriors game last night. It feels a bit too early to be talking about it. We just couldn't do it. We couldn't beat the Knights. It was a really, it was a disappointing end to what has been an incredible season. But the Warriors put it all out there. It just didn't go away on the day. And despite what we've all been saying, it's not our year. It's not our year, so maybe next year. Who knows? But, yeah, for sure. You could kind of feel the disappointment in the air last night after that game. Coming up, Avril Lavigne. We've got a great hit, Skater Boy, that's going to help get you through your Monday morning. Up very soon on the hits.
1: Hey, it's Maddie and PJ, and you might have heard Maddie's turning 40 soon.
2: Which means I've officially reached the age where I make lists.
1: Good thing this one ends in California.
2: Over the past year, I've been ticking off 40 things before I turn 40.
1: Some ambitious.
2: Some questionable.
1: Most questionable.
2: Yeah, fair. Now it is time for the grand finale. We are heading to Anaheim, California, and we want to take you with us.
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9: In this update, Chris Luxon is defending Nationals' plan to split foodstuffs, separating New World and Foursquare from Pack and Save to boost competition and cut grocery prices. The proposal's drawn backlash from hundreds of store owners, but Luxon says he's thought it through.
18: We've got all the analysis that's led to say banner separation, three nationwide chains competing with each other, is actually, we think, the benefits outweigh the cost.
9: Farmers being urged to get ready for a likely strong El Nino, with drought conditions possible in northern and eastern parts of the country. Westpac warns it could dent the economy and says farmers should start planning now. Police are back searching Lake Modaki for a plane that vanished with seven people on board in 1978. A new sonar target has given investigators fresh hope of finding the wreckage. And the bid to bring an NRL team to Christchurch is gaining traction, with the group behind it meeting Sports Minister Mark Mitchell and South Island Minister James Meagher.
19: The group, led by former Kiwis coach Frank Endicott, has been working with Christchurch City Council on a potential bid. Documents show it told the government its involvement was vital to securing a team, but an MB briefing says the government has had limited involvement in professional sport and doesn't directly invest in teams. It says expansion is entirely up to the NRL.

What's that? Christchurch Cafe making a few headlines because they are selling now cups of coffee for $100 with a really swanky coffee. Customers are saying it's worth every cent. There is just no part of me that would want to pay $100 for a cup of coffee, mainly because you'd look like an absolute wanker going into the cafe, ordering that coffee. What's that?

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1: We have another Dear Megan, a bridesmaid who dyed her hair pink just before the bride's wedding.
2: Plus, we met the Kiwi who raced Max Verstappen just last week.
0: And Susie Cato. She actually reveals why she nearly walked away from the career we all know her for. She's with us tomorrow. We'll catch you then on the hits.
3: I'm waiting up, saving all my precious time. Losing light, I'm missing my same old us before we learned our truth too late.

It's the word on the street, and with recent studies shows that as a nation we are becoming less romantic because of dating apps. They are skewing people's idea of romance and lowering expectations probably as well. So there you go. Bust out the old roses. Take us back.

0: It's the Veronicas. You're on the hits with Hayley. This Sunday, okay, daylight savings. Saving, not daylight savings. I added the S at the end and said that for 30-odd years of my life until my boss very kindly corrected me after I'd been saying it on radio, by the way, on air for about 7 years. So it's daylight saving, single, not plural. And that means because it's springtime, the clocks are going to spring forward an hour. So it's going to be way harder waking up next week. It's going to feel like hitting a brick wall. But you do get that lighter evening and barbecue season coming into full swing as well, which is exciting. So some good and bad with it coming this Sunday. Coming up, we've got a great country hit, Shaboozy, next on the hits.
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0: see All American Rejects on the hits with Hayley. Late September already. I'm thinking about Christmas. If you have got someone who is hard to buy for, why not grab them a JBL mini speaker? I have got five to give away this week. So nice. Up to 12 hours battery. They're waterproof. They're built to go wherever you go, and they fit in the palm of your hand, but have a great sound. So you can grab them in store. $70 for the perfect little treat. 10 different funky colours, or you can win one with me right now just by texting JBL to our number 4487, and I can be calling you back for that. Coming up just after 12, the iconic hit from the Black Eyed Peas, Where Is the Love, soon on the hits.
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16: In this update, A person has died after an incident involving a train at Te Awamutu Station, with emergency services called out last night and WorkSafe notified. A passenger says people shouted for the train to stop just after it left the station. Police are back searching Lake Mauraki for a plane that vanished on a scenic flight in 1978 with seven people on board and was never found. Police Acting Inspector Mark Kirkwood says a private sonar survey has found something worth investigating.
17: If it is in that lake, it'll be covered in weed, mud, but the planes are there somewhere. And if it doesn't work out, at least you've done what you can. If you do nothing, that's letting down all these previous searches.
16: Mixed reactions outside Ed Sheeran's latest concert in Philadelphia, with fans and protesters speaking out after his split with tour opener Macklemore, who was dropped after making pro-Palestinian comments.
18: I'm here for my daughter. She's a big Ed Sheeran fan. Just kind of trying to stay neutral in this.
19: Celebrities, as well as all of us, should be able to speak what's on their mind.
20: It's not about politics.
21: Palestine solidarity does not begin, nor does it end, with like internet drama.
16: And a Christchurch cafe is selling what could be New Zealand's most expensive coffee at $100 a cup. Rook Cafe's premium brew uses rare geisha beans from Panama. Customers say the coffee tastes floral, citrusy and sweet. In sport, Manchester United will use football's three-week international window to address a sluggish start to the season. They're 12th in the Premier League after drawing with winless Fulham. Darts world champion Luke Littler has demanded, somewhat ambitiously, that no one boos him at events. And the Black Foils have finished 5th at the Sail GP event in Switzerland. That's your news feed. I'm Bryn Rudkin. The hits, Rutsuru weather, mainly fine, just some cloud tonight. We've got strong westerly winds at times, 8 to the overnight low. Tomorrow cloudy, chance of a shower, westerly winds and a high of 16. Wednesday mainly fine, chance of a shower in the afternoon, 14 degrees.
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